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Dancehall segment in the Dancehall Reggae Show. We heard from way back at the top of the hour, Perfect Kidamani with Check, the late great Phantom Moja, who we lost way too soon a couple weeks ago. Phantom Moja with Watch It, Future Fambo with Godman, Bad Sling Rhythm Juggling featuring Suku Warden, Agent Sasko, T.O.K. and Iwata alongside Edonia, and Toledo with The Flow on the Bad Sling Rhythm, Rumble Box Rhythm featuring Bass Benjo, Dali Don and Mr. Vegas. We heard One Drop Music on the Scotch Rhythm from Javen, Bezzy and Michi with Grandma Prea. Dre Island from his new LP release, A Thing Called Staring. New music from Kabaka Pyramid with Rotation and Protege with Big 45. Christopher Ellis, My Sound. And that's the way we do it in the Dancehall Reggae Show. 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

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Sounds of the One Mortimer, Round and Round. Bugle gave us Good Over Evil and Case by Any Means. Rasai, These Are the Days. And Azalinage Sound System. 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

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That's what we do, man. Keep y'all with that hip hop, that dance hall flavor. Get y'all with all kinds of stuff, the classics. You know what it is, man. It's chill.

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This one, yeah, it's had a bud gal edition. 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

African, very African. Come and step in Brothers Temple, see what's happening. This is the Grand Verbalizer, Funkin' Lesson, Brother J of the X-Clan. You're in the mix with DJ Chill Will on the Prop Shop. One love, big up, protected by the red, the black, and the green. 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

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Got about a half hour left in the show. Definitely trying to get the rest of it here.

0: Woke up around 10 o'clock in the morning. I gave myself a stretcher, a morning yawning. Went to the bathroom to wash up. Had some soap on my face and my hand upon a cup. I said, mirror, mirror on the wall. Who is the top choice of them all? There was a rumble dumble. 5 minutes it lasted. The mirror said,
1: you are, you conceited.
0: But that's true, that's why we never have no beef. So then I washed off the soap and brushed the gold teeth. Used the oil of Olay cause my skin gets pale. And then I got the files for my fingernails. Due to the night and on my behalf, I put the bubbles in the tub so I could have a bubble bath. Clean, dry was my body in here. I threw on my brand new Gucci underwear. For all the girls I might take home, I got the Johnson's baby powder and the Polo cologne. Fresh dress like a million bucks. Threw on the Bally shoes and the fly green socks. Stepped out my house, stopped short. Oh no, I went back in. I forgot my Kango, and then I go and Kango. This is a girl plays hard to get, so I said, what's wrong? Cause she looked upset. Now, what was I to do? Just crying over me, and she was feeling blue. I said, don't cry, dry your eye. Here comes your mother with those two little guys. Her mean mother stepped upset to me.
2: Hi.
0: Looked Sally in the face and decked her in the
2: eye.
0: Punched her in the belly and stepped on her
1: feet.
0: Slammed the child on the hard concrete. The bitch was strong, the kids was gone. Something was wrong, I said, what is going on? I tried to break it up, I said, stop it, leave her. She said, if I can't have you, she can't either. She grabbed me closely by my socks, so I broke the hell out like I had the chicken pox. But she gave chase, she caught up quick. She put a finger in the face of MC Rick. She said, why don't you give me a plane so we can go cruising in my OJ? And if you give me that, okay, I give you all my love today. Ricky, Ricky, Ricky, can't you see? Somehow your words just hypnotize me, and I just love your jazzy ways. Oh, MC Rick, my love is here to stay. And on and on and on she kept on. Been around before my mother's born. I said, cheer up. I gave her a kiss. I said, you can't have me. I'm too young for you, miss. She says, no, you're not. Then she starts crying. I says, I'm 19. She said,
1: stop lying.

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That's how it goes down Saturday nights, 9 to 12 o'clock. 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

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This is WCBN FM Ann Arbor, and I'm DJ Rovery, bringing to you another hour of Variety Is Dead. It was Pride, Ann Arbor Pride, yesterday. Now, officially, it's over, but Pride is never over. Thank you so much for joining me as we transition to a new day. But happy Pride, still. First up, we're going to listen to Ann Beretta with Locked, Ready, and Load.

That was the sweet sound of Delta Bluesman Johnny Shines with Can't Get Along Without You. Before that, we heard Wayne and Charlie, Charlie being the rapping dummy, with the song Check It Out. So that song was released in 1982, and Wayne was a practicing ventriloquist who performed at hip-hop parties. And Charlie was one of those puppets. And they released a single called Check It Out, which is a parody of Curtis Blow's The Breaks. Yes, I did not know that when I picked this up. But what a wonderful surprise, I suppose. Before that, we heard Sending My Love by Pleasure, and we started off the hour with Locked, Ready, and Load by the rock band Ann Beretta from Richmond, Virginia. Next up, we have the Corn Potato String Band, the song Raleigh and Spencer, and this song was actually from the collection of our dear former DJ, Jim Tex Mannheim. Sorry. All right. So let's all thank Tex for this and head into the next song.

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1: Man called Anthony Johnson, in a one dance hall style, sir.

Okay. I know that transition there was a little bit crazy, but thank you for sticking with me. I feel like the later we get into the night, the wackier I can be. You know, I feel like if you're listening to the radio at this time of night, maybe you have a little bit more grace for a little bit more randomness. But what you most recently heard was Push, Eject, Return from Hypnoskull off of the 1999 album Fast Forward to Burnout! Before that, we heard Strictly Reggae Music by Anthony Johnston. Another release from 1982. I realized that I have played three songs from 1982 or off of albums released in 1982. Again, I do not do these things on purpose. I was just wandering the station, searching for new music, you know, making pit stops in different genres. And I guess I've been having a very 1982 week, whatever that means. Before that, we heard More Than a Doo-Wop from General Kane. That's from 1980, so a little bit different. Septet Movement 3, composed by Ben Johnston, the 20th century composer, known for just intonation. This I searched up, but I know nothing about music theory, so it didn't really register with me, but perhaps it means something to you. And that was performed by Music Amici and under the direction of Charles Yaski. And then Corn Potato String Band with Raleigh and Spencer from 2015, getting a little bit more decade diversity there. Okay, our next pick is I found in the experimental section and is a little bit different. It's a bit longer. It's a field recording of the Horseshoe Casino in Hammond, Indiana on June 23rd, 2013, made by Adrian Rue clandestinely, because you're not allowed to record in a casino usually, but Adrian skirted a few rules there. And this is the product. I found it interesting, and I hope you do as well.

Yeah.

Thank you so much for listening tonight. This is WCBN FM Ann Arbor. I'm DJ Rovery, and this is Variety is Dead. I hope you have a wonderful night. I think for the next two-ish weeks, I'll be taking a brief hiatus. I wish I didn't have to, and yet, you know, sometimes these things have to happen. But I'll be back soon after that, so don't worry. Yes. All right. Good night.

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1: FM Ann Arbor. You're listening to Crandall's Corner. Thanks so much for tuning in. This week on Crandall's Corner, it's the finale, the third part, the big ending for our three-part strawberry series. The past 2 weeks, we played all songs with strawberries in the title, and we're gonna keep that going, at least for the first half hour. We still have songs with strawberry in the title, but then for the second half hour, we sort of move to songs that, while they don't have strawberry in the title, they mention the word strawberry. And so then we get to play the fun game of listening for the word strawberry in the song, which is very fun, and we get to do this together. So I hope you enjoy. Thanks so much for listening. I hope you have a wonderful Saturday. I'm recording this in advance. I'm coming to you from the past, but hopefully all is well, and you're hearing me right now on July 18th. I hope you enjoy our week of strawberries. Thanks for tuning in.

All right, what did we just hear? We just heard, starting at the top of the hour, with Fresa Salvaje by Camilo Sesto. Then we heard Strawberry Moon by Eleni Drake. And after that, we heard Fresh Strawberries by Franz Ferdinand. Awesome. All right. We have more strawberry-themed music up next, but I need to give a public service announcement. And it's sort of that for next week. Spoiler alert. I'm recording all these ahead of time because I'm on vacay / work vacay right now. And we recorded all these ahead of time, and I have a guest DJ next week. And me and this guest DJ will be going to Wales and sort of backpacking a little bit in Wales. And so we played all Welsh artists, including Bonnie Tyler. And I feel like we talk a lot about Bonnie Tyler, but she just died, which is really sad. And I'm really sorry we didn't talk about it because we recorded it beforehand. So I guess this is only to listeners who will listen next week and wonder why we didn't talk about it. That is why. That's sort of my update. But we have more songs about strawberries coming up. And we still have a few more songs with strawberries in the title. This one is easy enough. It's called Strawberries. Thanks for listening.

milkshake, be my pride. Stay under my skin, don't let me take what is not mine.

All right. We just heard Shuggie Otis's Strawberry Letter 23. Before that, we heard Los Blops' Tartaleta de Frutilla, Strawberry Tart. That was a nice long song with fun guitar. Before that, we heard Camp singing Strawberries, the Ohio band Camp. I've been hearing them a lot lately because there's an ad that plays a lot on streaming services that's like for Ohio, like it's the state's tourist agency or whatever, and they have like a camp song playing in the background. And I remembered they were from Ohio, and I was like, aha. So stay out on the lookout for that, I guess. That's my tidbit. Okay, it's time for my ad-libbed events calendar because I'm coming to you from the past. Today, July 18th at North Star Lounge at 6:30 will be Schmaltz performing a repertoire of Klezmer Funk originals and Klezmer classics. Go support that Klezmer show. We'll hear some Yiddish in a little bit. That's Schmaltz at North Star Lounge tonight. Ziggy's will be having Clay Bank tonight, and that is a new solo project by Ipsy Rock Trio Hunter and the Has-Been's frontman Jake Lower. Also tonight at Zalgaz Grotto, Lady Sunshine and the X-Band will be performing. At Ipsy Ale House tonight, Jill and the Wolf and Friends will be performing. At Ipsy Ale House tonight, Ron and Shelton will be performing from 4:30 to 6:30 p.m. At Walter Tower Distilling Co. 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Sam Hill will be having Miranda and the M80s tonight. At the Ranch, James Borland and his ex-husbands will be performing. And lastly, perhaps, at North Star Lounge tonight, Nick James and Friends will be performing at 9 p.m. This is a country folk singer-songwriter. Awesome! Okay, events calendar is brought to you by the locally owned Ann Arbor Observer, providing news and events online at annarborobserver.com, on A2View, the Observer's weekly newsletter, and in print. 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That was from memory, guys. I really said that from memory, the reading of the thing. So that's pretty impressive for me. Okay, I know our theme is strawberries. In the past 2 weeks, I have been able to find a Yiddish song of the week that talks about strawberries. I kind of ran out, but this song is called Raisins and Almonds, and like, I feel like, you know, a raisin is like a dried grape, but who's to say like that we don't mean like a raisin as in just sort of like the vague dried up fruit object of which we're talking about a strawberry. So we're going to pretend that that's what the song's about. And then we're going to get right back into our theme for this week on Crandall's Corner, which is the finale. It's Strawberry Part 3. After that, we'll hear our last song with strawberry in the title, which is Sympathy for the Strawberry. And that's a nice long song. And then we'll have some songs that don't say the word that do say the word strawberry, but they're not in the title. So we get to listen together and try and find the word strawberry. But first, here's our Yiddish song. Thanks for listening.

prize. I don't know what the prize is, but you get one. A pat on the back. Pat yourself on the back if you heard the word strawberry. I think we have two songs left for you today that mention strawberry. The last one's very easy to find it because it's at the beginning. And that would be a self-referential Beatles song in which they refer to other songs. That's Glass Onion. But before that, we'll hear Today by John Denver. Hope you enjoy.

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Turn your radio on to WCBN FM Ann Arbor. It's 9 o'clock on Saturday morning, and that means it's time for Just Folkin' Around. I'm this week's host, Tom C., and I'm live in the studio. If you want to give me a call, the number here is 734-763-3500. You can also send me a text at 734-489-9894. Good morning.

0: the tree. My cat says fiddle-i-fee. I bought me a duck, my duck pleased me. I fed my duck on the yonder tree. My duck says quack, quack. My cat says fiddle-i-fee. I bought me a goose, my goose pleased me. I fed my goose under yonder tree. My goose says quack, quack. My duck says quack, quack. My cat says fiddle-i-fee. I bought me a hen, my hen pleased me. I fed my hen under yonder tree. My hen says my goose says quack, quack. My duck says quack, quack. My cat says fiddle-i-fee. I bought me a pig, my pig pleased me. I fed my pig under yonder tree. My pig says my hen says my goose says my duck says quack, quack. My cat says fiddle-i-fee. I bought me a cow, my cow pleased me. I fed my cow under yonder tree. My cow says moo, moo. My pig says quack, quack. My hen says my goose says quack. My duck says quack, quack. My cat says fiddle-i-fee. I bought me a horse, my horse pleased me. I fed my horse under yonder tree. My horse says my cow says moo, moo. My pig says my hen says my goose says my duck says quack, quack. My cat says fiddle-i-fee. I got me a wife, my wife pleased me. I fed my wife under yonder tree. My wife says
1: Andreas, Andreas.
0: My horse says my cow says moo, moo. My pig says my hen says my goose says my duck says quack, quack. My cat says fiddle-i-fee.

0: Hey, we're at the bottom of the hour on Just Folkin' Around. 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I'm this week's host, Tom C. Right now we're listening to My Garden State from an album of the same name by Glenn Jones. 2013, released on the Thrill Jockey label. Before that it was Maria Vasiliatou with Arostisa Manulamu from a compilation put together by Robert Crumb, I think from his collection of 78s, 20s and 30s, Hot Women, women singers from the Torrid Regions. Rita Abadzi brought us Ta Hunumakia. It's from a compilation put out, I think, in the 1970s, Greek Oriental Songs and Dances. I think it's music, a mix of what is now Turkish, Greek, and probably some Jewish and Armenian music too. I Bought Me a Cat was by Andrea Scholl and Tamar Halperin. Hanukkah in August, we had Woody Guthrie do the Hanukkah dance. Before that was the Klezmatics singing a Woody Guthrie song, Mermaid's Avenue. Jay Fair, Will Johnson, Anders Parker, and Yim Yames did another Woody Guthrie tune, Corinne, My Sheba Queen. Prior to that, we heard the man himself, Woody Guthrie, I Ain't Got No Home in This World Anymore. Corn Potato String Band brought us Listen to the Mockingbird. At the top of the hour was a harmonica tune by Roscoe Holcomb, Barbara Allen Blues. And we started it off as usual with Turn the Radio On. I'm going to turn on some messages and then we'll get back to the music.
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3: Easterly, squally, and gusty wind at a speed from 60 to 75 kilometers an hour.

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2: Joe!

0: thank you a lot, Cousin, for that beautiful hymn. And I might remind you, friend, if you have a favorite hymn or a favorite number of any kind you'd like to hear on Cousin Emmy's program, just drop Cousin Emmy a card or a letter, and she'll be just more than glad to put it on a program for you. You know, that's the way Cousin Emmy makes out her program, by the numbers that you friends request. That makes Cousin Emmy's program an all-request program. So if you got a favorite number, just drop Cousin Emmy a card or a letter and tell her what it is, and it'll just tickle her to death to do it for you. Cousin Emmy, you have something you want to say to the children?
1: I sure do. One more word, honey, to y'all. Bless your little old hearts. Now, I want you to be good little boys and girls, because I'm going down the mountains for a little while, about 3 weeks, but I'll be thinking of it, and I'm going to leave part of my heart here.
0: Well, Cousin Emmy, our clock's done caught up with us again. We'll have to be getting out of here.

Well, it's been another Just Folkin' Around here on WCBN FM Ann Arbor. I'm Tom C. I've been happy to bring you this show 2 weeks in a row now. I'm happy to hand it off to long-handled Bob for Bill Monroe for Breakfast for the second week in a row. We just heard Josephine Foster with Hum Manina. The Rose Ensemble did Ku Pua E Pawakalani from an album entitled Nā Mali Hawaii, a rediscovery of Hawaiian vocal music. Harani Tanara Nai Nataolao from Madagascar did Oh Dear Friend. Heard some acoustic guitar music from Kenya, Herbert Masango and Shatana Awuma. Who Killed Poor Robin was by the New Lost City Ramblers, Buked and Scorn, Odetta. And we started off the second half of the show with Cousin Emmy and her kenfolks. Wonder who we'll meet there. Hope everybody has a great weekend.

Yeah, that's no speed limit. Clearly living up to their name there. With Amber Collins just belting it out, sounding in spots like a Qawwali singer. Which she may be, I don't know. Ruby, Are You Mad at Your Man? From their album, Sweet Virginia. Behind that, the Bluegrass Gospel Project with almost two numbers. City on the Hill was the second one we heard, and we heard most of Revelation, a Peter Rowan song behind that, before it ran into the digital divide, a chasm in the polycarbonate, so to speak. And that's really far enough. Let's do this thing and then do that other thing over there and do the thing after that.

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1: There's some sort of contradiction here. I think you actually did just hear it on WCBN, but that's for another time. Let's listen to these guys. They know what they're doing. You can tell by their hats.
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1: It's true what they said. Welcome to the Down Home Show. I'm your host, hashtag Hash Browns, and we'll start off with an hour of more or less quasi-Western, actual Western, Hollywood Western, imaginary Western, magnetic Western, and just take it from there. Thanks for tuning in. You can shoot me a note at longhandlebob@yahoo.com if you want, and if I can discover it in that crowded inbox. Well, we'll see what happens. Anyway, thank you for tuning in. We got nothing but the blues coming up at 3 p.m. Don't miss it.

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He was there when Pancho Villa was young, and he'd tell you a tale of the old days.

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He disappeared without even a word. But that night as the moon crossed the mountain, one more coyote was heard.

Those powerful pipes belong to Larry White. Not well known, sadly passed just a few years ago. But people that saw the movie Castaway with Tom Hanks may remember the friendly stranger who shows up at the end of the movie when it turns out Tom Hanks had just delivered the package to. Anyway, that's Larry White. Had a career in entertainment and, well, movies, and did some recordings. Beyond that, Peggy Lee with Johnny Guitar, Don Edwards gave us a version of Coyotes off Going Back to Texas. Without that mournful scrape and fiddle, it's on the Moonlight and Skies album. A nice version. I'll send that one out to Kip and Nan out there in the hinterlands. Don Edwards with Prairie Lullaby, I think from the same album. And a little Spanish Espanol set there. Tom Russell with El Llano Estacado. Behind that, Emmylou Harris, Spanish is a Loving Tongue. Indeed. Ned Sublett, his song Cowboy Rumba from the album of the same name. Behind that, the Lost Dakotas with a song composed by Ned Sublett, Cowboys Are Frequently, Sequently, from their album Sun Machine. Kitty Lee and Powder River Jack, My Love is a Cowboy, from When I Was a Cowboy, Volume 2 on the Yazoo label. Barbara Lamb, Tonight I Feel Like Texas, from her album of the same name on Sugar Hill Records. Paint the Town from a Prickly Pear. That's Locke Hamilton belting it out there from their album Rendezvous with the Moon on Rockhouse Records. We opened up with Ray Whitley and those words of extreme power and magic. Wahoo, a wahoo, wahoo. I discovered a

0: It's not a rock on the line. Good afternoon. You've got Living Writers. I'm T. Hetzel, and today I'm so excited to have Billy Bragg here in the studio.
1: How exciting is that, T?
0: It's completely exciting. Fantastic, Billy. Thank you so much for coming down to the studio while you're in town.
1: Always it's... happy to come along and talk about Skiffle. You know that, T.
0: Always. It's a promise you'll keep.
1: I do.
0: Skiffle today, tomorrow, and always.
1: Uh-huh.
0: Okay. I should say we're taping this program. It's the 18th of July, 2017. And you're in town to with Literati Bookstore and The Arc to talk about your book, Roots, Radicals, and Rockers, How Skiffle Changed the World.
1: That's it.
0: And so, and what a book it is.
1: Isn't it?
0: I've read it to cover to cover.
1: It's quite a tome.
0: It is a tome.
1: It's a tome.
0: What is it, like 439 pages?
1: Yeah,
0: 431.
1: Yeah.
0: I wrote it down.
1: Yeah, yeah.
0: 120,000
1: words. It took me ages to get them in the right order.
0: Well, I want to talk about process with you if you're
1: process
0: up for
1: we can
0: it,
1: talk
0: too.
1: About.
0: But first, I'll read your short bio in the back on the dust cover of the book. I must say, I love the photo, too, here. It's very majestic.
1: Oh, so I'm being an author there. It's not like a normal, you know, rock star picture. I had to be an author for that one. So I thought, well, I wonder what authors look like. And I suddenly thought, Mount Rushmore. That's what I've gone for.
0: May I say, what are you thinking here? Like, what is the thought? Like, what was your...
1: One day I'm going to be in Ann Arbor talking about this book. It better look good. What's going to look good in Ann Arbor?
0: So get your copy, everyone.
1: Yeah. When I went in Sam's Outfitters, I did that look, and they were like, whoa!
0: Hello, Sam's, if you're listening.
1: It's the guy.
0: Billy Bragg was born in 1957, the peak of Skiffle.
1: Peak Skiffle.
0: In Barking, and for over 30 years has been a tireless recording artist, performer, and activist. His albums, including Life's a Riot with Spy versus Spy, Talking with the Taxman about poetry, The Treatise to Coincide with the Queen's Golden Jubilee,

0: England, Half English, Tooth and Nail, and most recently with Joe Henry, Shine a Light, field recordings from the Great American Railroad. In 2015, he published his selected lyrics, A Lover Sings. He has enjoyed a number one hit single, had a street named after him, been the subject of a South Bank show, appeared on stage at Wembley Stadium, curated left field at Glastonbury, shared spotted dick with a cabinet minister in the House of Commons cafeteria, been mentioned in Bob Dylan's memoir, and shaken hands with the Queen.
1: Can I just say, spotted dick is a dessert for those of you listening who might be shocked about what
0: exactly
1: I was doing with that cabinet minister. It wasn't anything nefarious.
0: And it completely clears the FCC, like any sort of rules, you know.
1: Google it.
0: But why does, like, why did they, like, why do the English have this as a dessert? Because it's kind of
1: stodgy. It's a stodgy dessert. But basically, I think we're living in northern climes. It's one of those things. It's sort of northern damp, sort of, we don't have that dry heat you have over here. And I think that's kind of, it comes with that, really. You don't really see it so much. When I was a kid, we used to see it all the time. It's one of the things from the same period that the book is, you know, it's one of the things they made after the war when they only had half a dozen sultanas, you know.
0: Raisins for us.
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one who are too, the Mongolian cowboys. They're a fun bunch of guys. What the heck we've been listening to? Johnny Tyler, A Woman Was the Cause of It All. Finger pointing gets you nowhere. Fred Kirby, Round Up Time in Heaven. Somewhere in there we heard fragments of Cliff Carlisle. Somebody jostled his elbow as he was going through the transporter, I think that's what happened. Laurie White, John Wayne, Walking Away. I'm digging more into this box of British Archive of Country Music. So far, some good results, mixed results, I must say. Let's try this one. Tex Ritter, Riding Old Paint. I'll send this one out for Tex.

And that one worked all right. Dex Ritter hitting those low notes. And just pour a bit of probably useless information. Throwing a hulahan is a reference to using a rope. I believe hulahan was a, I think it was a brand. This was before Walmart and Costco. So there were more family names associated with useful products. Anyway, let's hit it here. Let's hear from Cowbop. Yeah. Let's hear this one.

You know, women had it tough too, moving west. The broad prairies, the thirst, the hunger, they were just about too much to believe, especially for a young lady born and bred back east. Yet with all the troubles and the seemingly endless miles across the great waste, the plains and the deserts, someone saw fit to throw a little human interest, a little humor, on a long, hard, almost unbelievable trip made by two young lovers, sweet Betsy and Ike, from Pike County, Missouri.

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Two yoke of oxen, a big yeller dog, a tall Shanghai rooster, and one spotted hog.

Well now, old hoss, if you don't make too free, but don't dance me hard, do you want to know why? 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

Yeah, great show on Thursday nights right here on WCBN FM Ann Arbor. Let's get caught up here. The very last one we heard. A nice cover of the Bob Dylan song. At least I think so. Lily Rosemary and the Jack of Hearts. It's off a Tom Russell album. Helping him sing are Eliza Gilkison. Or Gilkson, as it says here. Joe Ely, the late Joe Ely. Doggone it. From his album Indians, Cowboys, Horses, Dogs. Beyond that, Marty Robbins with the faux version of El Paso. Beyond Marty, we heard Johnny Cash with that old song, Sweet Betsy from Pike. Maybe one of the first songs I learned going through my mother's folk song books when I was about the same level of maturity, but much shorter than I am now. Prairie Girl behind that. Sons of the San Joaquin featuring Molly O'Brien. Not sure if it's Richard Chan on the violin, a guy from the Bay Area. Had the pleasure of meeting at a show at the Arc, just kind of out of the blue. His band was called, I think, the Saddle Cats. Cowbop gave us Cowboys' Sweetheart, Tex Ritter Riding Old Paint, Johnny Tyler, A Woman Was the Cause of It All, and that is definitely far enough. I got one here. It will probably become more popular within a couple years, something like that. Maybe be a number one hit about 6 years from now. Who knows? Life is strange sometimes. Anyway, here's the Mitchell Trio featuring none other than John Denver. And I'll send this one out. Portex, creator of the Drive Time Polka Party. Catch it every Wednesday right here on WCBN.

as you travel through Dishner Deutschland, a melody will greet your ears. It's a melody that's been around der Deutsch

0: I did not. Adolf who?
1: Adolf who?
0: Ja, Adolf who?
1: Fritz, you're putting me on.
0: Was bedeutet dieser putting me on?
1: Are you kidding me or something?
0: Nein, I'm not kidding you. Adolf who?
1: Adolf Hitler.
0: Should I know him? Is he a folk singer?
1: You don't remember.
0: Nein, I don't remember him. Who was he?
1: Well, a little man, very mean, very loud and brash.
0: Mm-mm.
1: Not too tall, he never smiled. Wore a black mustache.
0: Nein, I never heard.
1: He had a girl, Eva Braun, hair as red as flame.
0: Yeah, yeah.
1: He papered walls for many years.
0: Yeah.
1: Till his moment
0: of course, he's the one. Clap to

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1: Neither did I.
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0: Wait a minute. 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
1: Sing the I was not a Nazi polka. Sing ho!
2: The preceding was a satirical production. If you need any help with the details, just contact John Denver. 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Let's roll it right along here. Let's hear from Hank Thompson, I think. Something like that.

0: Oh, sniff, sniffle, sniffle. Connie Smith. I never once stopped loving you, Johnny Horton, evil-hearted me, from the essential Johnny Horton. Johnny Paycheck, Barstool Mountain, from the Soul in the Edge. Sonny James, take good care of her. Loretta Haggers herself, who sang about Charlie, her baby boy. With Streets of This Town, Ode to Fernwood, with a little assist from Emmylou Harris somewhere near. Hank Thompson and his Brazos Valley Boys. Swing Wide, Your Gate of Love. And the Mitchell Trio, going out for Tex, I Was Not a Nazi Polka. Tune in to the Drive Time Polka Party Wednesday evenings right here on this very same station. The Celts did we hear? Tom Russell and Eliz Gilkyson and Joe Ely with Lily Rosemary and the Jack of Hearts. And that is Far Enough. Let's cross the digital divide. Well, I guess we already did that. It's too late now. Too late to turn around. Doggone it.
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That is beautiful. Thank you, Jim Rowland. Thank you, Hudang. Just doing some redecorating, but I think I found the one I want here. Don't have any Jim Roll handy, but I think I got some Hudang here. Let me see. Yes, I do. I found the one. This is a slow song, but it's got a lot of sentiment in it, as many slow songs do. It touches on some aspects of the darker side of life. And there's no remorse, as far as I can tell, but perhaps a tinge of regret. I'll let you decide. This is by Hudang from their album entitled Hudang. I'll be darned. It's from a few years back. They're kind of, I think they should probably put out an album every year or so, but they have been keeping up with my expectations, but maybe one of these days there'll be another new album. Let's hear Fine Morning. I think that's the one I'm talking about here. Yeah, take it away, Hudang.

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3: They would always want to look beyond the horizon.

Yes, look beyond the horizon. We're to Hudang with A Fine Morning. Connie Smith, I never once stopped loving you. All right, we've got about an hour of the Down Home Show left. Oh, less, 50 minutes. 50 slender minutes. We'll try and squeeze some music in here. Nothing But the Blues is coming our way at 3 p.m. Don't want to miss that. I'll send a shout out to my buddy Sean and Mom and Pop, Leilani and Dennis. Hope you're having a wonderful day. And a shout out to Valerie and David. Hope you're having a wonderful day as well. Let's get on with the music here.

Well, a good ways down the railroad track, there was this little old rundown shack, and in it lived a man I'd never seen. Folks said he was a mean and a vicious man, and you better not set foot on his land, but I didn't think nobody could be that mean. So I took me out walking down the railroad track. I was gonna go down to that little old shack and just find out if all them things I'd heard was true. There was a big black dog laying out in the yard, and it growled at me, and I swallowed hard, and I heard somebody say, "Well, who are you?" Oh, and there he stood in the door of that shack, and his beard and his hair was long and black, and he was the biggest man I'd ever seen. When he spoke, his voice was low and deep, but he just didn't frighten me, 'cause somehow I just knew he wasn't mean. He said, "What you doing snooping around?"

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She has seen the spring and summer come, and now the leaves are turning brown. At any time a tiny face will show itself, the waiting's almost over. But she won't have a name to give it if I don't hurry down from Dover.

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And there's Stompin' Tom, the man himself, with Suzanne de Lafayette, or aka Girl from Lafayette, I think. Let's see. Yes, that's it. From the release, I think it's from the release, Dr. Stompin' Tom A. It sounds about right. Sure, why not? Let's see. Behind that, we heard. Behind Dr. Connors, we heard Lee Hazelwood. I think he's got a PhD, or had a PhD, so makes him a doctor. Down from Dover, a Dolly Parton tune, along with Nancy Sinatra, emoting pretty heavily right there near the end. Behind that, Dolly herself with another one of her songs, Joshua, about the guy that lived in the shack all by himself with a black beard and a black dog. Or maybe the black dog had a black beard. I lost track. George Jones and Melba Montgomery, We Must Have Been Out of Our Minds. George Jones and Margie Singleton, Waltz of the Angels. Hoodang with Fine Morning from their album Hoodang. Came out yay back there a ways. Good liner notes on it, too. I was fascinated. Connie Smith, I Never Once Stopped Loving You. Johnny Horton, Evil Hearted Me, and that is far enough. Need to put some notes in the music machine so music comes out and we can get a leg up on events information. So show up at those events happening out there in the world. Let's hear from Mr. Duane Eddy.

Let's see. Today is August. No, don't tell me. The 1st. That's it. It's Ann Arbor Pride. 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At Hart Plaza in downtown Detroit, it's the 53rd Annual Arab and Chaldean Festival. 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From 2 p.m. to 7 p.m. out on Webster Church Road in the Dexter area, it's the Webster Village Bluegrass Jamboree. 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The Jamboree will feature the Crane family, the Outfit, Uphill River, and Wilson Thicket. Props to Dexter and Webster Village for having the mini bluegrass festival. They're coming back, folks. That's because they're so dang much fun. This year, this summer, we've had the Charlotte and the Marshall. And now we got the Webster Village. At the North Star Lounge tonight, it's Olivia Van Goor and a five-piece group presenting Shadows and Light, the music of Joni Mitchell. Shows at 6:30 and 8:30 p.m. At the Moondog Cafe on Linwood in Detroit, it's TV POW or TV POW. We're from Chicago along with Nerys de Perfil. Excuse me. TV POW. It's TV POW, I think, is the right way for somebody that can read better than me to say it. TV POW is a trio of composers and free improvisers working with experimental electronic music. At the Blue Llama Jazz Club tonight, it's Chris Collins and DJF All-Stars playing a tribute to John Coltrane. Shows at 7 p.m. and 9 p.m. Jess Merritt will be at the Rancho Tranquilico establishment out on Island Lake Road in Dexter. That's 11300 Island Lake Road. I think you might want to get tickets online. I think seating is limited for the events at the Rancho Tranquilico. Natalie Lynch will be at the Arc in Ann Arbor. 8 p.m. is the time. That's today. Tomorrow, August the 2nd, the Sun Messengers will play a reunion show at Cadieux Cafe in Detroit. 3 p.m. is the time. And at the Sheraton Hotel in the Michigan Room on Boardwalk Drive here in Ann Arbor, it's the 21st Annual Lego Contest. Competitors can drop off projects between 9 a.m. and 1 p.m. There's more information at aadl.org/Lego. I'm just saying, those events could use not just the artistic construction competition, but the Walk of Pain. Just take one of those long hotel hallways and strew Legos on it and have people take off their foot covering. Put something good at the end, like a pizza or some pain medication. Fire off a pistol, preferably with blanks, and just dash down that hall across the Legos. Run for the roses. Chris Pierce will be at the Arc tomorrow, August 2nd, 7:30 p.m. is the time. The Hot Club of Cowtown will be at the Arc on Monday the 3rd at 8 p.m.
The Bob Sweet Group will be at the Zalgas Grotto on Monday the 3rd at 7 p.m. Drummer Bob Sweet is an original member of the Sun Messengers. On Tuesday the 4th of August, from 7 a.m. until 8 p.m., it's a midterm primary election day. There are primaries for Michigan Governor, U.S. Senator, Ann Arbor Mayor, Ypsilanti Mayor, and many other offices. At the Arc on Wednesday the 5th of August, it's blues singer and guitarist Selwyn Birchwood. 8 p.m. is the time. On Thursday, August the 6th, Sonic Lunch will present Michigander with opening act Metal Bubble Trio, 11:30 a.m. to 1:30 p.m. At the Trinasovs on Friday, August the 7th, it's Remembering Rodriguez, a musical tribute. A tribute to singer-songwriter Rodriguez will feature Detroit musicians including Matthew Smith, Steph Chura, Dan Croha, Sandra Rodriguez Kennedy, and others. I'd like to let you know that Events Calendar is brought to you by the locally owned Ann Arbor Observer, providing news and events online at annarborobserver.com, on A2View, the Observer's weekly newsletter, and in print. 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And you can go to our website, wcbn.org, and click on events and see a list of these events running far into the future, events of all sorts, encouraging you to go out and explore this marvelous world of ours. I want to take a moment to thank all the people that participate in the live music scene locally here. It's the artists, the patrons, the club owners, the bookers, the staff, the neighbors in some cases. You do us all a wonderful service by making live music accessible, possible and accessible and frequent in our community. Shouts out to all the many, many people who make that stuff happen. Happy Hour at Live has an uncertain future, certainly, but it kept going until it was world famous. So thank you, Randy. Thank you to everybody that makes all of that stuff happen. Live music is good for you. Got nothing but the blues coming our way at 3 p.m., just part of the great programming that comes to you each and every day on Saturday, especially on in American-based roots music. I mixed up the radio station on the day of the week there. We now return to Duane Eddy.

just a little bit of, I can't remember what I used to call it. I think it was 6 degrees of cheddar bacon. But Dwayne Eddy and who was it? Waylon Jennings, I think, were married, both married to Jesse Colder, although I don't think it was at the same time. Probably have to check the archives for that information. But now that you know that, you can go out there and face the day.

And there's a couple from Dino right there. Well, let's hear from Charlie Rich. We got. Let's not. Let's hear something else. Let's sling in some new alternative national anthems. Here's one right here. It's, I kind of like it. It's kind of catchy. They should start singing it at sporting events. Or maybe just when you're walking down the street.

That's the London-based... Oops. Yeah, she's done now. That's the London-based harpist and producer Rachel Kichlou with a very groovy track called Opium Lounge. And shout out to my friend Dan, who hosts a show on a San Francisco community station, for turning me on to that one. And welcome to the Waffle House All-Star Hour on WCBN. My name is Mark, filling in for DJ Gray this morning. Nice to be with you if you're up early, or maybe you haven't gone to bed yet. I'm going to try to put together an entertaining hour for you before Karen comes in and plays classical music for us on tempo rubato. Going way back to 1957 now with one of the great weird little rockabilly records. Here's Billy Lee Riley and his Little Green Men with Flying Saucers Rock and Roll.

midget shouting the word now. And you say, for what reason? And he says, how? And you say, what does this mean? And he screams back, you're a cow.

Not only one of Bob Dylan's greatest songs, but one of the greatest songs ever recorded. That's Ballad of a Thin Man from the Highway 61 Revisited album on WCBN. Nobody ever wrote lyrics like that, and I don't think anyone has since. Before that, we heard the part British, part French band called Mandy Indiana on WCBN. I don't know why they're called Mandy Indiana. They're not from Indiana. Obviously, the French part is the singer Valentine, or Valentine, Caulfield. And yet the title of that song, Ist halt so, is German, which means that's just how it is. That's from their new album, Erg, all caps. And yes, it's all that loud. And we started with one of the truly weird and wonderful early rock and roll tunes, Flying Saucers Rock and Roll by Billy Lee Riley and his Little Green Men, recorded in 1956 and released in January 57 for Sun Records. And since Jerry Lee Lewis was hanging around the studio that day, he played piano on that one. And you may have noticed I'm not DJ Gray. He's out of town this weekend. I'm Mark, happy to sit in for you this morning. We're going to change the mood a little bit. Here's a lovely performance from the Ornette Coleman Quartet, Beauty is a Rare Thing.

0: That's the Burton Green Quartet on WCBN from their self-titled album from 1966 on the ESP disc label. The wonderful saxophonist Marion Brown stood out on that one, and we also heard Henry Grimes on bass, who was a guest on the Living Writers Show a couple weeks ago. An archival show, of course, because Henry's no longer with us. And the drummer was Tom Price. Burton Green was a piano player. He was part of a tour of New York State colleges in 66, along with Sun Ra. He played around New York quite a bit, lived in Europe for a while, came back to New York in the 90s. Never had a big, big career, but continued making interesting music. Before Burton Green, we heard Ornette Coleman. Now, him you've heard of. Great band on here with him. Don Cherry on cornet, Charlie Hayden on bass, Ed Blackwell on drums. We heard a tune called Beauty is a Rare Thing. Yes, it is, from their 1961 album. Very straightforward title, This Is Our Music. And my name is Mark. I mentioned I'm sitting in for DJ Gray this morning. We'll have this PSA, and then we'll have more music.
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0: Next up, we have the German funk group, the Winston Brothers.

Well, this is the part of the show where things get weird on WCBN. That's Dr. Samuel J. Hoffman with Lunar Rhapsody from an album called Music Out of the Moon. Not Music from the Moon, not Music on the Moon. Music Out of the Moon, Music Unusual, featuring the theremin, came out on Capitol Records in 1947. I just thought it was kitschy and nutty, and I thought you might enjoy it at 6:30 on a Sunday morning. Like I said, maybe some of you guys haven't been to bed yet, so this is in keeping with your very, very late night mood. By the way, when the birds get really loud, that's your cue to go to bed. Oh, yes, you're tuned into the Waffle House All-Star Hour. I'm Mark, filling in for DJ Gray, whose concept for this show is essentially music you might hear at a particularly groovy Waffle House, like maybe one where some freaks have spiked the water with psychedelics. For Dr. Hoffman, if you were a real doctor, sir, what kind of a doctor are you anyway? For Dr. Hoffman and Music Out of the Moon, we heard Olma and Michael Grigoni. That's a nice atmospheric piece called Tusk from their EP of the same name from a couple of years ago. There was a Tusk 1 and a Tusk 2. They were both released in 2024. Olma is the stage name, I guess you'd say, of a gentleman named Chris Bartels, who's from Minneapolis, and Michael Grigoni is based in Durham, North Carolina. I'm not sure how they met and started making music together or anything. I don't know what they're doing now, separately or together. Sorry, man, I don't know nothing. Before those cats, we heard Ween. They've just released a deluxe edition of their 1996 album, 12 Golden Country Greats. And that was one of the new tracks. I don't think it was on the original release, called an instrumental called Spaghetti. And we started the set with the Winston brothers, who are from Germany and are not brothers and are not named Winston. They're actually the producers and multi-instrumentalists Lucas Kotschbeck and Sebastian Nagel. And we heard their latest single, Rolling. Well, we're almost done with the show. In fact, I'm just going to leave you with this. I'm going to be back tomorrow at noon with my usual

Good morning. It's 7 a.m. You're tuned in to Tempo Roboto, at 7 a.m. at WCBN FM Ann Arbor. Today we have a special show because my sister's

0: in town. We've had a great weekend. And so here are my sisters.
1: Hi, I'm Marie from Chevy Chase, Maryland.
0: Oh, hang on one second. Let's see. Can you come closer to the mic? I just want to see that you're in there. Talk loud.
1: Hi, I'm Marie from Chevy Chase, Maryland.
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3: Hi, I'm Jane, also from the San Francisco area.
0: We're going to be playing music that has kind of got a sister's focus. I'm going to let them choose a piece. The thing about families in classical music is that it kind of goes with the family. And there are many instances where music, like, for example, there's Mozart and his sister. But I'm doing, because Mozart's a man, so I'm trying to do the sister thing. So the famous classical two people are Lily and Nadia Boulanger. So we're going to listen to Lily Boulanger's Nocturne to wake us up this morning. We awoke to rain. Thanks again for listening.

my gosh, that was so beautiful. That was Catherine Stott and Yo-Yo Ma playing. First tune was Nocturne by Lily Boulanger, and the one we just heard was by Nadia Boulanger. So I just looked up who these two sisters were. Lily was known professionally as Lily, but her original name was Marie-Juliette Boulanger, and she was part of the Symbolist and Impressionist movements. She was the first woman to win the Grand Prix de Rome competition, and she was the younger sister of Nadia Boulanger. And Nadia Boulanger was famous because she taught a lot of people, and their father was a classical musician composer named Ernest Boulanger. They were born in Paris, both of them. The younger one, Lily, was born in 1893, and she died when she was only 24. Gosh. So I guess a theme is that the parents, you know, are classical musicians or love classical music, and then their kids become the same thing. I was looking to see how she died. She died after years of chronic illness. So I think her music is particularly poignant. So as I've got my sisters here all lined up,

0: Oh. Can we test that we're all here again?
1: Hello?
2: Hello?
3: Hi.
0: All right. So, you know, as we are all raised kind of similarly, I was thinking, like, what is similar to us all is that maybe when we were young, we all were forced to take piano lessons. Now, is that true?
2: Yes.
0: And do you have any memories of that, or what was it like as a kid?
2: Well, because I'm Karen's younger sister, I sort of had to follow in her steps, and she was always ahead of me in piano. And my parents would make us perform duets when guests came over, which I hated doing. But Karen was sort of the piano star, and she loved doing it. So I was sort of like there just to accompany Karen.
0: My God.
2: And I have no memory of my brother being forced to play piano. He barely played piano. So, but Karen, you know, she always loved playing piano, and I would get stage fright. I would forget my music in the middle of a performance for Elise or something like that. I can't remember what it was. Oh, no, the Moonlight Sonata. One of them I forgot in the middle of the performance. But, I really enjoyed when I was really little. Karen did a performance. We tape recorded the Nutcracker Suite, and she did all the piano, and I just read the story that accompanied the music.
0: Oh, my gosh, right. It's funny.
4: Well, in my formative years, I grew up in Korea, and it was just assumed everybody played piano or violin. And what I remember for my piano was not so many performances, but I do remember I had to clock in a certain number of hours or something. And I remember enjoying playing Hannon, the scales, all those technical scales, because I could zone out and just let my fingers do like Pilates exercise in it with my fingers. But I don't remember performing or enjoying performing, but I do remember doing hours of scales.
0: Is it true that Korean piano teachers are different than American piano teachers, do you think?
4: Probably not.
0: Okay.
4: Now, but previously, yes. They were very focused on technique. I do remember when you do your scales, I remember putting a coin on my hand, and it's not supposed to drop.
0: Right.
4: As you do it, go up and down the scales very, very fast, even violently and or something. I vaguely remember that.
0: How many years did you go? How long did you do it? When did you start?
4: I don't remember when I started. I must have started around grade one or two.
0: Uh-huh.
4: Not one of these things where, you know, some children start at age 3 or 4.
0: Okay. How about you, Jane?
3: I'm Jane. I spent most of my early years in Korea. I came in here when I was 15. So, yes, I was indoctrinated in piano. And I made my sons also play piano because I said, it is the instrument of torture. Preferred instrument of torture, and you will do it.
0: So you decided to perpetuate the torture.
3: Yeah, well, you know, I get to be the boss when I'm the mom. But, I remember very vividly playing the piano because I did not want to play the piano, and the coin story that Amy talked about is very very true. I dropped the coins many, many times, and then my piano got punished by my piano teacher almost every single time.
0: Well, how would she punish you? What was it? Like, they would
3: slap me. Slap
0: you with your hand.
3: Yeah, that was very common in Korea. So I don't have fond memories of playing the piano, but I really do enjoy listening to other people play music, especially Karen play music.
0: Oh, gosh.
3: And I wish I had a sister like Karen. A sister like Karen.
0: Well,
3: as
0: a model.
3: Sisters. Well, we are, but you weren't part of my early years. But I do really enjoy classical music a lot, and now I wish I actually did keep the coin on my on my hands. it was good training, I guess, looking back.
2: So you should explain the relationship. Like you have a sister here and two sisters.
0: The person who's just talking, that's Marie, my sister, and then my brother's wife Amy is the second one that spoke. And then the last person that just spoke about torturing her children is Jane, who is Amy's sister.
2: Right. Karen, you should explain how our parents didn't play piano growing up. Remember, we were not the children musicians at all. Absolutely. And explain, like, remember our father, how he'd play piano without instruction? Why don't you explain that a little bit?
0: Well, basically, my dad always played by ear. Mm-hmm. And so I kind of knew, like, the chords and keys. And he would always play the same tune over and over. But it was both hands, and he was, like, he was very, vigorous with it, you know?
2: Oh, I love it.
0: It was like, dum-dum-da-dum, da-da-dum, da-da-dum.
3: Expressive.
0: Yeah, he was like that on the keyboard. You can't see me doing it here. But then my mom... She could read music, but she didn't have piano pieces, but she could read music. So that was our... Did your parents, were you... They
3: no, I think it was considered really a privilege in their generation. Remember, it was like they're the Korean War, Japanese occupation generation, so nobody played instruments. It was really... You know, commodity of luxury. And maybe that's the reason why a lot of Korean parents of that generation really kind of instilled that upon their children because of that association. That's one thought.
0: Because, you know, there are a lot of famous family classical musicians, and we're going to be next hearing two of them. I have the An Trio as well as the Jang Trio. And the An Trio, I think there are two sisters. There's Gyeonghwa Chung, he's the man, he's a boy. Myeonghwa Chung, a woman, and Myeongwon Chung on piano. I don't have it queued up, but what we're going to be listening to is the piano trio in A minor by Tchaikovsky. It's Opus 50. And feel free to call in if you have any stories of your own family growing up with classical music. We are all ears today and appreciate your sisters out there, all you sisters. Thanks again for listening. Tempo Rubato, WCBN FM, Ann Arbor, and this is Red Baron.

0: I slid into Shostakovich. So the first piece was the piano trio in A minor by the Chong Trio. And then the piece we just heard, which I recognize but did not know, that was Dmitri Shostakovich, Piano Trio Number 1, Opus 8, the Andante Allegro. Next, we're going to be listening to one of my sister's choice, and it is Schubert's, I think, from the Kinderscenen. And that's yours, Marie. So let's see.
1: You said Schubert. Schumann.
0: Schubert. Oh, sorry. You're exactly right. I'm going to put you on here. And can you just, go and say, why did you choose this one?
1: I really like the music, that was in My Brilliant Career.
0: Can you say it again? Because I didn't hear you on. Go ahead. Why did you choose this piece?
1: I really liked this music. It was, I think it was a different arrangement, but it was in the theme music for My Brilliant Career, directed by Gillian Armstrong, which I saw, I think, when I was in my early 20s, and I really liked the music. But I saw it more recently, and I think it's not appealing to, like, my own kids, but I really loved it with Sam Neill and Judy Davis were the stars of it.
0: Why didn't your kids like it?
1: I don't know. Adam didn't love it when I showed it, made him watch it, and I don't know. I just love that scene where they're chasing each other, the pillows. Do you remember that scene?
0: No,
1: they're
0: running
1: through some garden. And
0: is it siblings running or is it a love story?
1: No, it's a love story. She pursues her brilliant career. And it was considered a first sort of feminist movies coming out of Australia. So she does not end up with Sam Neill.
0: Okay.
1: Even though he loves her, she ends up rejecting him to focus on her own personal
0: What did she become? What was her career? Maybe you don't remember. I don't remember.
1: Yeah, I don't remember what her career had been. And she struggled a lot. Like, she was teaching sort of in a not great situation. She was playing piano a lot. But she turned down this marriage with Sam Neill, the character who played him. But this was the background music in it.
0: Okay, we can imagine that all going on. Here we go.

0: And we're back. That was some of Schumann's Kinderszenen, which was Marie's choice. And now we're up to Jane's choice. It's Rachmaninoff's Piano Concerto No. 3. And the performers in this case are the Berlin Philharmonic, conducted by, let me see here, James Levine. And Jane, what made you want to choose this one?
1: Actually, I'm glad that you had the Berlin Philharmonic, because I think I had that CD, and that's the one that I used to listen to in my 20s. I think something about music really brings you back to, you know, that era, and but I, in that period of my life, in the 20s, I really was into Russian composers, and Rachmaninoff, I don't know, it's just, you know, you go through a lot of angst, and something about the Russian composers, and especially Rachmaninoff, was so soulful and like deeply felt, and so that's what I liked about this particular piece. Okay. I don't know if you relate.
0: Yeah, no, this is a beautiful piece, very famous. And interesting, like Marie's, this was made famous I believe, in the movie Shine. Mm-hmm. And so, it is particularly poignant and also beautiful. So thank you, Jane.

0: That was the big ending for Rachmaninoff's violent, correction, Piano Concerto No. 3. And it was Arkady Volodos, the pianist with the Berlin Philharmonic, with James Levine as the conductor. It is 8:31, and so I will be doing the events. 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Today is August the 2nd, and it is time to do the events. August 2nd, today at 3 p.m., the Sun Messengers will play a reunion show at Kadu Cafe, 4300 Kadu Road, Detroit. Also today, August 2nd, 4 to 6:30 p.m., is the 21st Annual Lego Contest at the Sheraton Hotel in the Michigan Room at 3200 Boardwalk Drive, Ann Arbor. Competitors can drop off projects between 9 and 1. There's more information at aadl.org/Lego. Today at 6, clarinetist Todd Marcus and Virginia McDonald will play as part of a quintet at the Blue Llama Jazz Club. Todd Marcus is from Baltimore, and Virginia McDonald is from Toronto. Today at 7:30, Chris Pierce is at the Arc. Monday, 7 p.m., August 3rd, the Bob Sweet Group is at Zalgas Grotto. Drummer Bob Sweet is the original member of the Sun Messengers. Also Monday at 8 p.m., the Hot Club of Cowtown will be at the Arc. August 3rd, 8 p.m., the Hickholds from Austin with the Stomp Rockets, Caveman Bam Bam, and Alroy will be at the Ann Arbor Funhouse at 207 East Washington, Ann Arbor. Tuesday, guess what? That's Election Day. From 7 a.m. to 8 p.m., I hope everybody is voting. It is the midterm primary election day. There are primaries for Michigan governor, U.S. senator, Ann Arbor mayor, Ypsilanti mayor, and many other offices. Tuesday, August 4th at 5 p.m., the Easy Street Jazz Band will be at Zalgas Grotto. August 4th, 6:30 to 7:30 p.m., Heather Bruegel will present a talk titled The 27th Grievance, Indigenous Nations and the Declaration of Independence will be at the Ann Arbor District Library Downtown Branch. Heather Bruegel travels and lectures on Native American history, including policy and activism. August 5th, 8 p.m., blues singer and guitarist Selwyn Birchwood will be at the Arc. And yay, Sonic Lunch this Thursday, 11:30 to 1:30 p.m., will present Michigander with opening act, Metal Bubble Trio. Also Thursday at 8 p.m., Scissor Now, Human Skull, and Templeton's will celebrate celebrate 50 years of the Ramones at Ann Arbor Funhouse, 207 East Washington, Ann Arbor. 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This tribute to singer-songwriter Rodriguez will feature Detroit musicians including Matthew Smith, Steph Chura, Dan Croha, Sandra Rodriguez Kennedy, and others. 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Martina McBride will perform at 8:45 p.m. There's more information at dearbornhomecoming.com. Saturday, August 8th, 8 p.m., Bill Kirchen will be at the Arc. Next week is Sunday, August 9th, and at 2:15 to 10 p.m., the Dearborn Homecoming Festival will feature Chance the Rapper, Curtis Roach, Ain't Afraid, the Dave Sharp Woods Quartet, and other performers at Fordville Park. Chance the Rapper will perform at 8:45 p.m. August 15th, 8 p.m., George Bedard will play a tribute to Carl Perkins, as well as songs from 1963. August 18th, 7:30 p.m., Tuesday, Gladys Knight will be at Fisher Theater. Friday, August 21st, I'm skipping just because I like Brandi Carlile, August 21st, 7 p.m., with the opening act, I'm With Her, will be at Meadowbrook Amphitheater. Oh, and just another final shout-out, because I like Mavis Staples, way further in our calendar, August 27th, Thursday, 11:30 a.m., Sonic Lunch will present a free indoor concert by Mavis Staples. It's going to be at the Michigan Theater. George at Everyday Wine told us about it. He's a big fan. He's taking off work to go. That completes my events. 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I've had a wonderful time today, and we have played two of the selections from Sisters, and Sister Amy has a piece that we're going to cue up here. And it is Schubert's Stanchen, and it will be Barbara Hendricks singing with Radu Lapu conducting, Sabine Meyer and Bruno Schneider also performing. Thanks. This piece. You can go and describe. I know, it's not your first choice.
1: Well, wasn't a choice, but that's okay. So, what do we do? I originally was hoping to do Paganini's Violin Concerto No. 1 because it's loud and violent, and I thought that would be good to wake up to. And I thought that would be great because I remember long ago when I was in college listening to that over and over again to get inspiration. But when we couldn't find that, we decided, okay, let's go for vocal, because I've always enjoyed arias, because basically what the voice is using your body as an instrument to get sound out. And since we're all very emotional beings, I find that arias are very powerful. So then I thought, okay, let's try for Ave Maria, because that's a classic. But then we couldn't find Ave Maria. So now this is our third choice, and it's going to be great.
0: Okay. Thank you, Amy. I was going to say something. I just can't remember. Oh, I was going to ask you. So, you know, many times when I try to get people to sing, they tell me, well, I can't sing. Have you heard that? People?
2: Yes.
0: And so, I know. So what? Yeah, that's the response, right? Everyone can sing. I'm glad you're in agreement. So I don't know why people say they can't sing. What do you think?
2: I think they're just disappointed by the sound that comes out. But, you know, the human body is designed to sing, right? That's what you do naturally. So especially, I mean, I don't know this very well, but when I used to study singing also, especially in classical music, it's
1: a lot about the vowels, and I think vowels are very powerful in singing, and especially in, again, arias, you really hear the vowels a lot. So I like that.
0: Is there a particular language that you feel is easy to sing to, or I don't know what
1: I don't. I know not in particular, but, you know, okay. I'm sure there's a reason why Italian classical music is always very powerful because, again, it accentuates the vowels as opposed to German, where you have to go out of your way to do the consonants because of the Germanic.
0: Yeah, I'm glad you mentioned that because the piece we're going to listen to is, in fact, in German.
1: Obviously.
0: Not even Italian. Okay, so what we're going to be listening to again is Franz Schubert's Stanchen. And I kind of forced this on Amy, too, because I recognize this piece. It was one of my dad's favorites as well. And this is Barbara Hendricks performing this piece with Radu Lupu on piano. Thanks again for listening to Red Baron this weekend with my special sister show.

I wanted to go back because I thought I had some music from the On Trio, but now we're going back to like Asian classical music and parents making their kids do stuff. So I read about, and this may be why, apparently there is a time, or it's still in Korea, where people have a family just so they can get a string quartet. The Chung Trio, they were in Time magazine in 1974, and I'm just going to read a little bit from the article, and it's in quotes here. After our family, now every family in Korea has a trio, reports pianist Myung-hwan Chung, age 21, smiling at his own youthful hyperbole. With no exaggeration, it can be said that the Chungs rank in the forefront of this century's gifted musical families. Each of the seven young Chungs, aged 19 to 33, is a trained musician. Six have won prizes, two were child prodigies, and the three who were once the family's own fireside trio are now solo artists. The best known of the Korean family Chung is violinist Kyung-hwa, who set the standard in 1967 when she shared top honors with Pinchas Zukerman in the important Leventritt International Competition in New York City. And then when she was 19, the other sibling, Myung-hwa Chun, then 25, took first place at a Geneva International Competition. So what happened was the six Myungs of the Chung family, they had the, I didn't know this. So, you know, in Korean, I think the one of the names of the kid is the same. So because six of the Chungs have the first name Myung, and in this case, Myung means bright, shining like a star. And they just talk about why, how they got their names chose. You had to go to a specialist to make up the name. Their family history was that their father was a businessman whose enterprises included operating a Korean restaurant at the Seattle's World's Fair and running a mushroom plantation. Their mother loved music, and each child began piano lessons by five. One of the kids used to fall asleep at the keyboard until one day her mother turned up with a cello and a cello teacher. And I guess she became a cellist. So apparently this is how they got to be quite famous in Time magazine in 1974. And we listened earlier to them in a piano trio. And we're going to close out today's show with the Chung Trio playing Beethoven's Piano Trio No. 7 in B-flat, Opus 97, The Archduke. Thank you for listening to today's special show, and thank you to my sisters.

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0: If you were feeling like the songs today were somewhat vehicular, you would be right. I don't really know why, but because I played a legal ID that had stuff about pirates and such at the beginning of the hour, and then I started with Illinois Jackets Jet Propulsion, I just started to run with the theme. So we started with kind of airplane-related / flight-related songs. After Jet Propulsion was Teddy Wilson's Things Are Looking Up, Artie Shaw Nonstop Flight, Charlie Christian Air Mail Special, Benny Goodman Flying Home, and then we transitioned into more ground-based transportation with Jack Teagarden, Jack Hits the Road, Tailspin Blues, Artie Shaw with Traffic Jam, Fats Waller on the Road to Love, Johnny Hodges, two songs, Tough Truckin' and Jeep's Blues. Johnny Hodges is carrying us through the events information as well. And then we'll move on to maybe some marine-related transportation / seafaring songs. We'll see. So we've got some events happening around town, of course. Today is Wednesday, July 29th, 2026. Blues guitarist and singer Wayne Baker Brooks is at the Token Lounge tonight at 7:30. Tomorrow, Sonic Lunch, Joe Hertler and the Rainbow Seekers with Young Ritual at Liberty Plaza. That's 11:30 a.m. to 1 p.m. On Friday, Ben Tankard at Ford Lake Park in Ypsilanti, and the Paxton Spangler Septet at Blue Llama Jazz Club, 7 p.m. and 9 p.m. Be sure to make reservations. Also on Friday, the Pontiac Trailblazers, of course, at North Star Lounge, 7 p.m. All this information can be found at wcbn.org/events, which is brought to you by the locally owned Ann Arbor Observer, providing news and events online at annarborobserver.com, on A2View, the Observer's weekly newsletter, and in print. 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Thank you for tuning in to Jazz with Fava Beans and a Nice Chianti. I'm DJ Lamb Chop. Be here for another half an hour.
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This is DJ Lamb Chop passing the baton to Reverend Andrew for Jazz Till Whenever. Stay tuned. Another couple hours of more excellent jazz.

0: I'm happy that y'all came tonight. Thank you. Howdy, this is Valerie June, and when I'm in Ann Arbor, I listen to WCBN FM Ann Arbor.
1: Thank you so much.
0: Okay, I need it.
1: Thank you so much. Oh.

Hey, good morning. As you just heard, this is WCBN FM Ann Arbor. Eddie Now is me, and I am hosting this morning the Pan African Heartbeat. It's a rotational show. We have a variety of them throughout the week. Rotation means not one DJ does the regular shows, and I am one of the rotating hosts this morning. As you might have guessed, the last show was pre-recorded earlier in the week, but I am live today. Anyway, if you have a African request, some sort of African theme somehow, anyway, you could call the radio station, 734-763-3500. Just had a call from a DJ who really liked that show. Check out DJ Lamb Chop. She does wonderful jobs throughout the week. Anyway, this is African themed. You could text me us at 734-489-9894, and I would try to get it on. But I'm starting off with Tony Allen. Good morning, everybody.

0: Hey, good morning. This is WCBN FM Ann Arbor. You already know that. Otherwise, you wouldn't be listening. Anyway, we start off with Tony Allen and Adrian Young. Jazz is Dead 18. He does a compilations of a variety of music. But Tony Allen was a drummer for Fela Kuti back in the day. Then we went to Count O.C. and the Mystic Revelation, Run 1 Mile, Tales of Mozambique, 1994. One of Fela Kuti's son, Seun Kuti, in Egypt 80, which was what his dad called his band, and that featured Damian Marley. So a couple of sons of pretty famous artists. And I said, oh, that sounds good. So I went to Count O.C. in the Mystic Revolution of Nigerian Reggae. It didn't sound quite as reggae-y as I want. Then I jumped into the Debo Band, which was a blue awaz. And that was based on Duke Ellington's Blue Pepper, which surprised me. I didn't know. Anyway, that is a Boston-based big band doing Afrobeat. I have done whole shows of bands outside of Africa doing the Afrobeat. There's quite a few in South America and a number of in the U.S. as well, a couple in the U.K. But, hey, thank you all for listening to me, us, WCBN FM Ann Arbor. Going to get a public service announcement, and then I got a few more new things that I've never heard. The next one is Blik Bassi, and he's got a song called Africa, so we're going to get that one in there too. Anyway, here is public service announcement from WCBN FM Ann Arbor.
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Hey, we got a couple of women in there. That was Aster Awake. The theme of that song was Yedi Gosh. Translates to My Guy. I was thinking Mary Wells, My Guy. Not the same. Before that, Stella Cheuiche from the Healing Tree album of hers, 1990. And that was Dande. J.K. Darrow, the Juju Master. Iwayo Onikiwa and Black Bassi doing a song called Africa. All the liner notes were in French. I do not know what they said. Anyway, I'm jumping into Mano Dibango. This is Movement E Wando. And then I'll jump into another one of Fela Kuti's son, Femi Kuti, and see where that takes us. Anyway, here's Mano Dibango.

I'm out of time. Playing music for you here at WCBN FM Ann Arbor. Thank you all for listening. Thanks for the suggestions. This is Bokilo's Boogie from Mano Jibango. Before that, another of Fela Kuti's sons, Fermi Kuti, Journey Through Life, first album in a number of years.

Good morning, everybody. This is Drama Dare Express on WCBN FM Ann Arbor. Time to sample some world music, some old stuff. I'm so glad you're here. My name is Yalcin. Like I said, this is WCBN FM Ann Arbor. The playlist is on WCBN.org. In the background, I have Sidi Musa Ferga. Bennett Horiat is bringing us from this compilation called Greatest Songs Ever North Africa. We're going to switch over to hip-hop Kasane. Solomon and So Cold are bringing us an introduction. So don't touch that dial. Be lots of great world music today.

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1: Staying with the Klezmer, here's from an album, Klezmer Revolution, Yuri, Ой-во-вой.

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I think it's referring to Yuri Gagarin. Oy vavoy. I was thinking about my peeps at the dog park on Dexter Road. I want to send that post after the fact. I'm going to send them to you. Here's Justin Hinz and the Dominoes.

All right, you may not know, but I'm a big fan of flamenco. Yo La Vi Primera is in the background, the track by La Barbera del Sur, the Young Flamencos. I'm going to send this out to 4th Street Bread Night peeps. I hope you'll enjoy this. Particularly to the fantastic hosts, Jonathan and Michelle, this is for you.

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2: I forget. 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It has been a long time. In the background, I have Sharoni Elil album. Up All Night. Ragheti Alama is the artist. 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

She Can In is in the background by Siraj. You Are My Good Fortune is the track. Before that, it was Dara Sor, Chai Thailand Oriental Expressions, brought to you by the Turkish label Double in Kurdish. I hope you enjoyed it. Pondela is coming. Gulabi Sapera with Harry Robben. This is a World 2002 compilation. I love the sound. I hope you enjoy this. The playlist is on wcbn.org along with schedules, articles, and all kinds of things.

Terry Robin on the guitar. I can't believe I was with, I think I was with Cepeda when they were here with Musafi. I'll take this little opportunity to tell you a few events. The Sun Messengers will play a reunion show, Cadieu. Cafe is the place. Cadieu Road is 4300 in Detroit. And event starts at 3 p.m. 4 p.m. to 6:30 p.m. is time for the 21st annual Lego contest. Sheraton Hotel in the Michigan Room, 3200 Broadwalk Drive in Ann Arbor is the place. Competitors can drop off projects between 9 a.m. and 1 p.m. There's more information at aadl.org/Lego, L-E-G-O. August 2nd, today, 6 p.m., it's time for clarinetists Todd Marcus and Virginia McDonald. They'll play as part of a quintet. Blue Llama Jazz Club is the place, 314 South Main Street in Ann Arbor. Todd Marcus is from Baltimore, and Virginia McDonald is from Toronto. I'll tell you another event in August 3rd, Monday. Well, two events. Zalga's Grotto, 2070 West Stadium Boulevard in Ann Arbor, is having the Bob Sweet Group. Drummer Bob Sweet is an original member of the Sun Messengers. Also, that event is 7 p.m. Also at 8 p.m. is time for the Hot Club of Cowtown at the Arc, 316 South Main Street, Ann Arbor. I'm going to try to see if I can make it there. Maybe too late, ticket-wise. Events calendar is brought to you by the locally owned Ann Arbor Observer, providing news and events online at annarborobserver.com. 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Events are also on our playlist. Let's go back to music. Here's Solo and Hepcat. Puro Escanol is something I've been playing lately. Rice and Beans is this volume 2. Enjoy.

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Grupo Mosenza is in the background. Historia de Preto Velho. 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

Toots and the Maytel is bringing us to the last section of the show. This is Dromedary Express on WCBN FM Ann Arbor. I'll Never Grow Old is the title track. Before that, it was Stefan Grappelli, Stefan's tune, the original recordings going back to early 1940s. You're the Cream in My Coffee. We're going to switch to Ezra Collective in London. And Olivia Dean is the singer. I hope you like this.

So we're gonna switch to some old favorite, Ike Quebec, Favela. This is remastered version from the album Bossa Nova Soul Samba. I'll send this to my best friend Pamela and all the other people who love the saxophone sound.

was so soothing, Favela by Quebec. I hope you enjoyed it. This is Dromedary Express on WCBN FM, and over here's Catriel and Paco, Amoroso Colors. Haha, a Colors show. I'm sending it to my babies, Yusuf Sami and Darren Khan.

Well, that's today's show for Drama Dare Express. I'm so glad you joined. I hope you enjoyed it. Tango Negra. Negro is in the background. Juan Carlos Saceras is gonna get us all set up and figured out for Musica Libre coming up. And lots more world music on its way here on WCBN FM Ann Arbor. I'll see you all next week. Bye, everybody.

Hi, everyone. You're listening to WCBN FM Ann Arbor. This is Ecclesia coming to you live from the studio on our show today, Musica Libre. We started the hour with Baile del Canguro by Willy Lapace. And we are currently listening to One is the Loneliest Number by The Tao of Groove off the release Brazil Remixed. I hope you enjoy the rest of the show. I have some great music coming up. Okay, back to the music.

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Again, this is your host, Ecclesia, on the Musica Libre Hour. So we've heard quite a bit since our last break. So right after One is the Loneliest Number, featuring Leslie King by The Tao of Groove, we listened to A Fox Safe featuring Agathe Irasema. Off the release, John Armstrong Presents Afrobeat Brazil by the Camarão Orchestra. And then we listened to Américas Cantada Popular by Quilapayón, which is, they are a Chilean folk group. And I was reading the album review. And yeah, they make a lot of like political music, are super like enthralled with the Chilean revolution. I had to look this up. That occurred in the popular music of the country under the Popular Unity Government of Salvador Allende. Very cool. And then we listened to Guava Berry, which was a vibe shift, pretty harsh, if I could say myself, by Juan Luis Guerrera off his release Romance Rosa. But I heard the song and I had to play it. It is just so upbeat and I like literally couldn't help but move a dance in my chair. And then we listened to El Bombón de Elena just right now off the release Saoko by the artist Cortijo y su Combo con Ismael Rivera. Up next, I have Bumae by Zulumbi off the release The Rough Guide to Psychedelic Samba. And then we're going to go back to the John Armstrong Presents Afrobeat Brazil album. And I want to play Afro Futuro, the remix by Ellen Oleria. But yeah, without further ado, yeah, let's get into it.

Welcome back to WCBN FM Ann Arbor. It's me, Ecclesia, again on Musica Libre. So we just heard Nova Lima Tumbala by Nova Lima off the release Cabo Cuba. And right before, we listened to Ni El Dinero Ni Nada by Flaco Jimenez. Thank you so much for listening. This has been really fun. I feel like we got to listen to a bunch of different types of music from all over Latin America, so I'm happy. But yeah, I have one more track coming up. We have Guaracha by Verna Gillis off the release Music of Cuba, and that'll be the end of the show. Again, you're listening to WCBN FM Ann Arbor. I hope you enjoy the rest of your Sunday.

Welcome to Anarchy in Japanske. It was a very quiet introduction, much quieter than normal. Tatsuzi Akiyama with the song Mystification off of Pre-Existence. I have a sort of a sporadic show, just stuff I found. Stuff I had never heard of before, and some stuff that I had heard of, but maybe hadn't heard a specific release of. We're going to be playing the Gurdjieff next. Stay tuned. Thank you for listening to WCBN FM Ann Arbor.

Red Samurai.

ひと息でも手がしびれて髪も白くなってきた。

That was Second Street in Horigadi 9 by Grind Orchestra, a member of Boredoms. Well, he was at the same time in Boredoms, recorded this album with a group of other people, and then left Boredoms and did this full time. So you can definitely feel the influence, at least I can. For that was Akabushi with Harukiri and Red Samurai, which Akabushi means Red Samurai, so it's a self-titled. Then we have some punk with Diablos by Balzac, and Many by Urge Snake, and Cell Division by Bacteria. And then the quieter track before that was Oratorio by The Gurdjieff, which, you know, it's kind of weird to hear that speak and spell twice. I'd have two nickels if you heard me ask me for a Japanese independent music that used the speak and spell. just a weird coincidence. I always get the name of the band wrong, so I'm not even going to try. But I played it a couple weeks ago. that whole album uses a speak and spell. We're going to keep it going. I have some less noisy, more normal stuff. Emphasis on the eye roll when I say normal stuff. Coming up. But I do have at least one or two more noise bands I wanted to show off today. And then we'll switch to more rocky, experimental, punky, more in the normal niche. Here is Killer Bug with One-Eyed Nudist.

Bokutachi no Shippai, or Our Failure by Morita Doji. Before that was Monodama 74 by Takehisa Kosugi, One-Eyed Nudist by Killer Bug, and we've made it back around. 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Thanks for tuning in to my largely late 90s, early 2000s, just general explorations. We covered punk, we covered noise, we covered noise rock, we covered whatever that guy in Fluxus was, Takehisa Kosugi, that is. We're going to end it with just a fun song, Peace Da Da Da by Tokyo Kid Brothers. Once again, thank you for listening, and stay tuned for Radiozilla up next for broader Southeast Asian music. 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

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Welcome back. It's WCBN FM Ann Arbor. You're listening to Radiozilla. Music from Southeast Asia is what we have on the roster today, except I will be broadening the definition of Southeast Asia just by a little bit.

I'm Ecclesia. If you are thinking, whoa, this voice sounds familiar, it's because I was just here playing a set for Musica Libre, so I'm happy to be back with you. We just heard A Girl's Destiny by Mai Le Huyen off the release Saigon Rock and Roll. It's awesome. I'm excited to... Something about that sound, the song sounds familiar. I can't tell if I've heard it before, but I'm excited to listen to it on my own time because the music was fire. And then afterwards, we have a song, Mountain Wind, the Hector Zazu mix by the artist Mamer off his release Eagle. I think that's how you say it, but I was looking him up and he is a singer-songwriter born and raised in the Northwest, Xinjiang Chinese province, and says he's a cult figure in the Beijing underground music scene. So excited to play that for you. But yeah, welcome to Radio Zilla. Thank you for tuning in, and yeah, let's get into it.

Welcome back to WCBN FM Ann Arbor. Again, you're listening to Radiozilla. All music from Southeast Asia, with just a little bit of broadening for today's show. So right after Mommer's track Mountain Wind, we listened to Inche Inche by Selda Bajan off the release Selda, which was I'm pretty sure she is Iranian. Oh, Turkish. Duh. Turkish rock and roll. So, and then followed by that, we listened to Chobi by Omar Soleiman, off the release To Syria With Love, which was super upbeat kind of techno-y record. And then we listened to Manje Manje by the Black Brothers off the record IOK Disco Boogie Pop and Funk from the South China Sea, followed by Bengawan Solo by Waldjina. The release is actually just a mix of different Indonesian artists, but the song was released on the legend Waldjina. And then we just listened to Dradul Nienkyon by Young Chen Lamo from the release Tibet Tibet. So yeah, a ton more music coming up. I have some Thai rock and roll, some Korean folk, some Japanese. So just, yeah, we're going all over. But real quick, I just want to give you a heads up of some of the events that are happening in Ann Arbor this week. On Monday, August 3rd at 7 p.m., the Bob Sweet Group will be playing at Zalgaz Grotto at 2070 West Stadium Boulevard in Ann Arbor. Also on August 3rd at 8 p.m., the Hickoids from Austin with the Stomp Rockets, Caveman Bam Bam, and Alroy will be at the Ann Arbor Funhouse at 207 East Washington, Ann Arbor. On Tuesday, we have a midterm primary. That's the midterm primary election day. Polls are open from 7 a.m. to 8 p.m. Find a polling place near you. And once you voted, you can head on over to the Ann Arbor District Library's downtown branch for Heather Bruegel, who will be presenting a talk titled The 27th Grievance, Indigenous Nations and the Declaration of Independence. And that's at 343 South Fifth Avenue, Ann Arbor. And that's just the first half of the week. So lots more coming up. As always, the events calendar is brought to you by the locally owned Ann Arbor Observer, providing news and events online at annarborobserver.com, on A2View, the Observer's weekly newsletter, and in print. 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Okay, without further ado, let's jump in back into some more music. Okay, enjoy.

Okay, one more time. This is Radiozilla on WCBN FM Ann Arbor. Thank you so much for tuning in. It's been, I find, a really great hour filled with awesome music. We just heard Console Me by Siang Vanthi off the release Don't Think I've Forgotten, Cambodia's Lost Rock and Roll. Before that, we listened to Kui Jian with the song Fresh Flesh Rock and Roll off The Power of the Powerless. And prior to that, we listened to Nami Hotatsu's Nariyama off the release Ultra Hyper Cosmic Voice. I have about two tracks coming up to wrap up the show. But yeah, I hope you've enjoyed this time together. And I hope you listen to some tracks that you've enjoyed, things that you'll come back to. But yeah, it's been great to be your host. And yeah, let's get into it.

Okay, real quick, forgot to say what you were going to listen to. So right now we're listening to Klug Tamla by artists Jalwal, Annie, and Girasak off the release Tie Dye, which is a Thai rock and roll album. And to end the show, we're going to listen to 5MC1DJ's Sweet Soul Music off the release Nobody Knows. All right, sorry to interrupt. Back to the music.

music of the Indian subcontinent, and music influenced by the culture of the region. And today we are going to continue on with our exploration of performers, both vocal and instrument, that are in the book Carnatic Summer, Lives of 20 Great Exponents by Shriram V. And we have this week and next week, and then we will have made it through the book. So each week I've taken 2 to 3 performers that are mentioned in the book. There's a chapter on each performer. So I'll take 2 or 3 chapters, 2 or 3 musicians, performers, play their music, and then read a little bit of the introductory, paragraphs from the book. So let's go ahead and get started. We're going to start out with Kumbhakanam Rajamanikam Pillai, Sounds of the Subcontinent. Stay tuned.

And we just heard there Kubakanam Rajamanakam Pillai. And that's a lovely name. So this chapter on him starts out Munanagalam Manaknamam, three gems and a ruby, is what that translates to, was how the handbills would describe concerts of Jian Balasubramaniam as vocalist, Kubakanam Rajamanakam Pillai on the violin, Palagat T.S. Mani Iyer on the Mandragam, and Palani Subramania Pillai on the Kajira. The ruby in the above list was born in the Isai Velal.

0: Lar community on August 5th, 1898, as the son of Kamala Thamal. Sorry, let me do that again. Kamala Thamal, Devadasi in Kubakanam. The entire family being involved in the performing arts as their caste demanded, Rajamanikam was influenced by song and dance from the very beginning. And again, I always apologize as I read through these because these names are not commonly used these days, and I'm learning them just as you are. Pli unfortunately lost his mother when he was only three. His mother's sister, Rathamal, became his guardian. At the age of nine, he enrolled under Kandaswami Pillai, a Nagaswaram exponent, in order to learn vocal music. Later, he apprenticed under Tiruvallisalur Pallavi, Narayanaswami Iyer, and Pandalur Chinnaswami Pillai. But while his training as a vocalist continued, it was an old discussed violin in the loft of his house that attracted him. He began to try and master it. Ranthanamal was impressed by the vocal sounds emanating and decided to find out from an astrologer if this was the way Rajamanikam's life was to progress. The astrologer confirmed that music through strings was to be his chosen line, and so he was allowed to experiment with the instrument for as long as he wanted. And again, that's the beginning chapter of the book on him. That's the beginning few paragraphs of the chapter on him from the book Carnatic Summer, Lives of 20 Great Exponents by Sri Ramvi. And there's not a lot that's attributed directly to him, so we just listened to that one piece. But I would encourage you to look for more. There's a lot, like on streaming services, like YouTube and whatnot. There's just not a lot available of tangible media that's directly featured under his name. Now we're going to move on to Papa K.S. Venkataramaya. And this is off of an All India Radio recording from 1966. Sounds of the Subcontinent. Stay tuned.
1: 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K.S. Venkataramaya avarkalum, V. Thyagarajan avarkalum vasithulla iru vayalin kacheri, Palakkad T.S. 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

And we just heard a All India Radio recording from 1966. And that's from the family archives of V. Thyagarajan. And it featured Papa K.S. Venkatamaraya. And just reading a little bit from Carnatic Summer, it says here, Papa K.S. Venkatamaraya was a man who considered himself a humble student of the violin right through his life. Like the members of the Dhanamal family, he swore by melody in music, eschewing mathematical complications as most unnecessary. In his lifestyle, he was dignity personified and is often said to have embodied the quintessence of Tanjoric culture. The story of Papa begins in 1901 on September 12th when he was born as the second son of K.N. Srikantaya, a violin tutor, and his wife Meenakshi, M-E-E-N-A-K-S-H-I. The family hailed from Kurur near Tiruchi. They belonged to the Malakanadu sect of Telugu-speaking Brahmins, to which Thyagaraja belonged. Collateral branches of the family could boast of composer Kavi Muthubhootiyaya, the famed Devudu brothers, Peta Devudu, and Chinna Devudu, who were violinists and composers, and their brother Karur Chinnaswamaya, the famed violinist. And that's just a few paragraphs from that chapter on him from the book Carnatic Summer. And again, these lineages, what's really fascinating is these chapters often begin with connections to other musicians, and you get a sense of, through caste and through just circumstance, there's always, or often, connections to other famed musicians. And there's a whole community, basically, of people who are connected via blood or via, again, social circumstances, via caste, etc. So really interesting, interesting stuff. Let's move on now to the final exploration that we're going to do in terms of these musicians. And this is T.N. Rajarathinam Pillai. And so, again, we're focusing on performers from the book Carnatic Summer, Lives of 20 Great Exponents by Sri Ramvi. All right, let's jump back into the music.

And we just heard T.N. Rajarathinam Pillai, and reading a little bit from the book Carnatic Summer, Rajarathinam Pillai definitely would not have been happy with this caption, for he enjoyed being known as Akila Ulaga Nadaswara Chakravarti Tiruvadurutturai N. Rajarathinam Pillai. And if he had been around, he probably would have marched into the publisher's office and demanded to know who demeaned him by referring to him merely by name. The photograph next to the title would have, however, pleased him. T.N. Rajarathinam Pillai, or TNR for short, was a colorful bohemian character who dominated the Carnatic music world for around half a century. Years after his death, he is still referred to with awe as the man who gave a status to pipers and drummers, as the man who was unique in rendering ragas on the Nagaswaram, and as one of the unsurpassed geniuses of his time. A man who lived life king-size, he also had five wives and drank himself to an early death. And I'll leave it there. It's a lot. When you read through this chapter, there is a lot going on. And I think that it's true that he elevated this particular combination of instruments to a status of respectability, and to bringing it from something that falls under Indian classical music and gets a level of respect, you know, even despite, as this book says, life lived large, as it were. So again, that's T.N. Rajarathinam Pillai. And next week we will have three more performers, and then we are done going through this book. 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And we're going to continue on now with exploring some other great performers.

This is Ajoy Chakrabarty, and this is live at the Royal College of Music in London, 1990. Hari Om Tat Sat. It's a bhajan in Ragapahadi. Sounds of the Subcontinent. Stay tuned.

And we just heard a very lovely performance by Ajoy Chakrabarty, Hari Om Tat Sat, which was a bhajan in Raga Bahati. And now we're going to listen to Rag Jinjoti, as performed by Anindo Chatterjee, and this is off of the album Rag Ramkali and Rag Jinjoti.

And we just heard Raghjan Jyoti, performed by Anindo Chatterjee off of the album Rag Ram Kali and Raghjan Jyoti. And I think Jin Jyoti is probably one of my most favorite rags. We're going to close out the show in just a moment, but I wanted to leave folks with a quick thought. I know that there's a lot happening across the globe and here locally in our communities that challenges our sense of connectedness, challenges our sense of compassion, and really can make it hard for a lot of people. People are struggling right now through a variety of challenges. And I just want to remind you that you are connected. We are all connected in this universe, and that there are lots of good people doing work every day to try to surface that connection and surface compassion, foster, nurture compassion. And there is always going to be change, and we can guide that change to have the least amount of suffering for others and to foster joy. I'm an eternal optimist. We're going to close out with George Harrison and The Day the World Gets Round off of his album Living in the Material World. Thanks for tuning into Sounds of the Subcontinent. I'll talk to you next week. Peace.

All right, chiming in here, you're listening to Lucky Spin with Juju. This is WCBN FM Ann Arbor. Started off hot with Loyalty Soul by Ninth Wonder. That was actually a demo track that I created for my Alexander Technique class, which was offered through the SMTD department. Pretty fun to share. I also played D-Train's You're the One for Me, as well as a song that samples D-Train, which is Take the D-Train by Pete Rock. We also heard Whopper Bopper Showstopper by Junior Walker, as well as Disco Daddy by Four Tops. And now we're listening to Disco Extravaganza by the GB Experience. Full name is the George Bussy Experience. Very fun. Okay, well, we'll get back into the music here. I'm going to round out with a little bit more disco before we head into the second half of the episode. Thanks so much for tuning in. If you're interested at all by the full names of anything that I have been supplying for today's episode, you can look live at WCBN.org, or if you're listening to a rerun, just look up Lucky Spin with Juju. This is August 2nd, 2026, the 5 p.m. to 6 p.m. slot. All right, we're here until 6 p.m. Don't turn that dial.

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You're listening to I Wish by Pete Rock off Pete Strumentals 2, the 2015 release. A little bit of catch up here. You heard Hot Stuff by Donna Summers off 1979's Bad Girls. And I also want to fill you in about local events happening since it's around 5:30. So all events can be seen at wcbn.org/events. For example, this week there is an exciting Sonic Lunch featuring Michigander, a local act, or from Ann Arbor act, with an opening act, Metal Bubble Trio. And that'll be taking place this Thursday, August 6th, 11:30 a.m. to 1:30 p.m. at Liberty Plaza on the corner of Division Street and Liberty Street. Very exciting. You'll see me there. They have usually some bubbles. I saw Joe Hertler and the Rainbow Seekers perform last week there. Heading into the weekend, we have a few other events listed, including Pieces of a Dream performing at Ford Lake Park in Ypsilanti, Michigan. That's taking place this upcoming Friday on August 7th from 7 p.m. to 5 p.m. Oh, that's confusing. I think that might be a mistake. It's probably 7 p.m. to maybe 9, 10 p.m. what else do we have going on here? Gladys Knight is performing. Okay, that's a frequent Juju fave. Gladys Knight will be performing at the Fisher Theater in Detroit, Michigan, Tuesday, August 18th. So I've given you a big heads up on that one. August 18th at 7:30 p.m., Gladys Knight at the Fisher Theater. As always, you can check out all of these events and so much more at wcbn.org. Specifically for events, go to wcbn.org/events. Okay, thanks so much for tuning in. We'll get back into the music. For the second half, I have a little bit more of a chill, lower BPM in store. Thanks so much for tuning in, and let me know if you have any recommendations. You can text with any phone at 734-489-9894. Okay, thanks so much, and let's get back to the tunes.

chiming in one more time here. I didn't forget the Tao Te Ching reading of the day. I actually am going to do something different today. The Tao Te Ching reading of the day is the same one that I have read a few times on the show. So I actually asked I Ching online, what should the audience know? So this is in the same key, I guess, of Taoism and like some of the philosophies. This is just one way it manifests in ancient Chinese culture. So we pulled cast hexagram 53, that is Qian, gradual progress. The gnarled pine grows tenaciously off the cliff face. The superior person clings faithfully to dignity and integrity, thus elevating the collective spirit of man in his own small way. Development. The maiden is given in marriage. Good fortune if you stay on course. The situational analysis here is adaptability mixed with integrity will bring a calm, steady progress. Move from your center, always faithful to your principles, yet with flexibility to weather any tempest. Yours is not a meteoric rise, but the solid, confident footing of one who has a clear vision of what can be and who is willing to climb the distance to reach it. The oracle foresees companionship along the way, a divine comfort in any journey. All right. I don't know who needed to hear that, but there you go. That was cast hexagram 53, and that is the Richard Wilhelm translation. For the Tao Te Ching reading of the day, it is quite a long one, so I'm just going to read the first section, which is, what is rooted is easy to nourish. What is recent is easy to correct. What is brittle is easy to break. And what is small is easy to scatter. Prevent trouble before it arises. Put things in order before they exist. The giant pine tree grows from one tiny sprout. The journey of 1,000 miles starts from beneath your feet. It's kind of interesting, both the mentioned pine, some thematic elements. Okay, right now we're listening to Kenny Barron's Body and Soul. I've been listening to a lot of Pete Rock lately, who's a more hip-hop instrumentalist, but he samples a lot of Kenny Barron. So it's funny, you by finding one artist that you like, you can often find dozens of others that they also like. I am going to get back into music here. I'm going to spotlight a Ypsilanti native, which is 14 Karat, and that's spelled 14KT. We're going to play here a little bit from his album, The Golden Hour, which was released, I believe, in 2008. So yeah, thanks so much for tuning in, and I hope this has been a fun episode for you.

0: church.
1: Ladies and gentlemen. Here. We give you much more.
2: Much more.
1: Ladies and gentlemen. Lock.

Okay. I've been playing around with a few different genres today, but they are connected because a lot of these hip-hop instrumentalists are sampling songs or artists that I'm also playing. So if you see the links, if you feel it, if you get it, you get it. If you don't, you don't. But to catch you up on what you've been listening to, we played Ivory Tower by Otis Williams and The Charms, followed up with Ivory Pillars by 14 Karat, again, an Ypsilanti artist. I was trying to mix those two, and then I had like kind of a hiccup, so it didn't sound half as good as it did in my practice session, but we can't always win. Pete Rock was also played. We heard Air Smooth, as well as, most recently, just now, Beat Goes On, both from, again, 2015's Pete Strumentals 2. We also listened to 14 Karat's The Delight In You, and that's the one that's like, Detroit City, Detroit City. Love that one. Love playing that when I'm in Detroit as well. To round out today's episode, we're going to play a little bit of Motown. We've been kind of all over the place, but I guess that's kind of the vibe of the show, and it's a little less thematically cohesive as The Leisure Experiment or The Gospel Train when I play those shows. Yeah, feel free to tune in next week. I'll be on Sunday from 5 to 6 p.m. I'm feeling very happy and proud of myself that I did the events calendar reading at 5:30 and not 2 minutes before the show closed. But yeah, thanks so much for listening, and don't turn that dial. We've got much in store with Horizons with DJ Tone, followed by The Temple with St. Reed. 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Okay, thanks so much, and I'll see you guys next week.

0: my friends out there, welcome to WCBN FM Ann Arbor. I'm DJ Tone, and this show is Horizons. Last week, I got the idea to bring some music of Robert Ashley. He was born in Ann Arbor, and in the 60s, ran an influential contemporary music festival, the Once Festival. His opera, Perfect Lives, features David Van Tiegum on the piano. Let's hear two movements, The Park, Privacy Rules, and The Bar.
1: He takes himself seriously. Hotel rooms have lost their punch for him. Feeling is expressed in bags. There are two, and inside those two, there are two more. It's not an easy situation. There is something like abandon in the air. There is something like the feeling of the idea of silk scarves in the air. There is a kind of madness to it. The kind we read about in magazines. One of the bags contains a bottle of liquor. A sure sign.

He studies the ashtray and tries to rule out preference. Preferring over not preferring. But he prefers gravity over another state. Preferring, in this case, Earth. The earth, as they say. Preferring some states over non-states. Now he grips himself with determination, even knowing that it causes sadness. He is determined to be what? He is determined to be serious. Not for the first time, there is a feeling of a mistake. But too late, he has arrived. And there are rooms, and all rooms are not the same. Some better than others, obviously. A better view, a better layout, better shower, softer bed, not so far from noise, more like home, etc., etc. Very abstract. He lifts the telephone from its cradle. His determination gets stronger, if no clearer, even as he faints. In its force. Were it not for our momentum, the inertia of our actions, the constant inspiration of our habits, we could not continue. The will is almost nothing, he thinks to himself. At the sound of the first ring, he hangs up. He pushes down the button and listens to the sounds of the object in his hand. And then he hangs up. Very dramatic. Phone rings immediately. One, two, three, four, five, six, seven. He brings this cloud of conditions with him. He is at the center of a ball of hot stuff that we haven't put our minds to yet. And sitting on the bed in the motel room is no different. Somewhere in another room, range. Somebody got it and phoned him. It happens all the time. A kind of restlessness in that range. He sits and thinks about obedience. He is resolved that of the two kinds, the kind that takes every message of order, rule, that loathes the buildings, that contradicts the inner voice, that resistance, in short, is his, and that the other kind, how could it be? He is unhappy with the world. He works with the forwardness and backwardness. He works with what things are ahead of us and with what things are behind us. I guess the other kind would be to work with things that are alongside the attachments. Obedience is impossible for him. At the same time, he is cooperative and indeed solicitous. No one in the world would mistake him for a real person. Obedience, etc. The other kind works with the things that are of the alongside us.

The numbers on the telephone, the parts of the book, the notes on the scale, they are the same, are they not? They come from the sameness of the idea of the outsideness, not the alongside, the outsideness, the differentness. It is a problem being cooperative and at the same time refusing obedience, carrying the load of the idea of differentness. He wants. He handles himself in the morning. It's just like for every other man. The fantasy is the distance, the reluctance, the reticence, the otherness. The fantasy is the uncleanness. So getting up gets to be a problem for a sensitive person like him. The problem is to run that gauntlet again. Remove problem. Remove gauntlet, remove run, remove is to, remove the, remove that, leave this, make this, whatever. He lights the motel room with a slightly blue body light. When he is alone, he forgets sometimes to walk. He just moves. Sometimes they touch and sometimes they don't. And everything in between, as sometimes he forgets to combine talk with thinking and just things or just talks. Especially, I think, it happens in those rooms. Who knows why? The way it disconnects from what's just outside is predictable, is it not so? It never stops being a mystery. We have talked about it. When he says hello, you hear a long whining sound, which is his voice and the hello. It is as different from whatever. The way one might remember, as a sound cat is not unusual in this area. He is absolutely uninhabitable. A thankless star, remove star, remove thankless, remove air. A place with, he has a special way of

from somebody. Missed my chance. Didn't even see it. Thought it was a threat to house and home. Why don't you come up to the big time? No thanks. Looking back, didn't get the up and down. How could I have missed it? Get a grip on yourself, he said. Working against time is another thing, he says. Here I am working against time. Pencil fairly flies as he makes out his simple request for breakfast. Room service, courtesy of the company. This is a record. I am sitting on a bench next to myself. Inside of me, the words form. Come down out of the tree and fight like a man. Two G's and A's. This is not a record. This is a story. I want to say something about myself. I am not sitting on a bench next to myself, whatever that means. I am a city of happiness. I am completely knowable in every way. I recognize superstition in every form. The anger of the words wakes me in the dream of myself. I imagine there are two men on the bench. The exchange between them will not be seen. They will not put it forth to be seen. And if I make something of the situation to show a difference between the two men, the difference will distract the true onlooker. Film fogs, you know. One G in fog. And add a dish of prunes if they are in season.

0: The men are in the park in the small Midwestern town. That is, the bench is in the park. We know from what is past that the men are on the bench. They are old by doctors' standards. Park graces the courthouse of the county. Courthouse has about it the simple air of failure. An abandoned outpost. The park has sidewalks, fences, trees, grass, and a statue of a man and a horse in war or ready for war. They are alone with their intentions. The sculptor has made the horse look stupid. The man's jaw is firm. Time is late morning and early summer. The sun shines. In this scene, there are two shots. The park and all its details. Frozen in time. Broken on the right edge. Sometimes up to two-thirds across the frame by the body. Of a person, very close, blurred, moving almost rhythmically. We have just begun, and already we are stuck. Working against time, as they say. The camera is obsessed with what it sees. The park, the ragged edge. Nothing moves except the edge. Edge moves. It's as if there is no other place. His mind races. 1G in fogs. 2Gs in eggs. When the two men spoke, they spoke about permanence and impermanence. They noted that there were certain things which were impermanent. And other things to which the term impermanence did not apply. Thus, they came to make a great division between that which is impermanent and that which is permanent. Everything in the transitory category turned out to be particulars of our existence. And these were divided into physical, mental, and others, which were neither physical nor mental. Among those particulars, which were neither physical nor mental, they listed attainment, aging, and coincidence. On the permanent side of this great division of reality was a notion they referred to as space. And by that term, they meant neither conceptual space nor space as given by our senses. They meant connections. They decided that such space is irreducible and not transitory. And that it exists as long as one is alive. They wondered naturally what becomes of it. This impasse is no help at all. Consider his situation. For instance, he is expected to be positive and helpful about breakfast. In the order of things, it is more important that she know about the prunes than that the shot should change. And what about the problems we see in him? He is still sitting on the bed, both feet on the floor. The small drink in the fluted plastic glass sans ice is hardly touched. The phone has just stopped ringing. In his mind, the two men are frozen in time. horse looks stupid. The warrior's jaw is firm. Incredibly slowly, our view begins to slide. His idea is that the transition always takes one by surprise. Always. There is no way to prepare. He imagines absolute awareness on the other side. He wonders, as we all do, how it comes to you that the light has changed. We were distracted by the fluid right edge. There is an absoluteness to surprise, he thinks.
1: So right.
0: He applies this simple thought to the problem of how to move the shot. Incredibly slowly, our view begins to slide, but begins is a problem. We are enchanted by the park and all its details, timeless, broken on the right edge by the body of the person, very close, blurred, moving rhythmically. How can it begin to change? How can the beginning go unnoticed? How can we pass from one state to another? Is it possible, if one already has a certain experience of life, to start directly on the path? Or is there danger involved in trying to do advanced practices without having the proper foundation? And they came to believe that unless one has actually gone through the preliminary experiences, conclusions may be drawn on the basis of insufficient information, and that these conclusions may produce just the opposite effect of the one which is intended. In other words, one never knows. And so the view begins to slide anyway, as they say, sliding eastward, turning eastward. The particulars moving left or right, across the frame, a parade of sorts, and it comes to rest finally on the road, the street that holds the park. We are still obsessed. We are not relieved. This view is no different. How could it be? Except that we have moved off the body of the person very close and blurred, and every edge is raw, and there is some machine approaching wider than it is high, as they say, a pack of motorcycles, a herd of elephants, a tribe of Bedouins, something from the east, barely moving in a cloud of haze and heat and dust, in utmost telephoto gold and green and flat. The idea of the slit.

This is a close-up, and our big muscle's gone to seed. It moves, but first we read Rodney. The design looks Chinese, flash powder tattoo. In the beginning, there were rocks. And on those rocks, with harder rocks, we learned to make a million bruises. Spell out things like, we were here and watch your water. They only moved it. Idea of bruises adding up to something, from rocks to skin, a tendency toward motion pictures. In this case, on the forearm, slightly gone to seed, Rodney, in a garland of roses with a flag, 48 stars, good old days, flowers, flag, and Rodney in a military style, a one-man Arlington. Good luck, Rodney. Write when you can. I'll be here when you return. Unchanged, faithful, still desperately in love. We were made for one another. Remember, we were close, and when the arm moves, finally making room for other things, we start a long, slow release from Rodney and his history. A pulling back, as they say, widening the shot and unfolding. The world streams in the edges. I know what I'm doing. This is heaven. No, not yet. This is just a bar. And Rodney is the bartender, watching them come in as we watch Rodney. At 11 p.m. on a Tuesday afternoon, after a successful day at work. Not exactly at the office, but at work. Day off from music was better than a drink. Just a little one to celebrate, also to be seen. You know how that is. So Rodney's not the star. Star enters now with a friend, a slightly seedy older man, and smiling. And why not smile? A job well done is a job worth doing. Around us in the bar, we hear the sounds of life. Things like, I say, don't you read the Bible, man? And a place like that'll make your skin loose. And you never know where they are on this portable equipment. Just one more time, then put it in the joke museum. And she wanted her savings and whatever she could get on credit. I said, ma'am, it's not my neck, but what can an old fart like you do with all this money on a Friday morning? And, because if you're going to talk about the future, you got to talk about right here. This is where the future's at. And after they was gone, she came and took over. You know how them women are. And he never had told me how he'd do it, and I sure ain't about to ask. And 22. And he's been standing out and back there every night for a year or so. He's never the same after he came back, you know. And, well, I've done it three times, and three times is enough, I'd say. And, whoa, she's a cute little thing. Things like that. Rodney, on the other hand, is less idealistic. A little knowledge, dot, dot, dot, Rodney has seen the world. Now, don't forget the star and his friend who are strangers at this bar, the other world. And for reasons we are yet to understand, bring out the worst in Rodney. Something about them makes him suspicious. If it's not the suit or shoes or shirt or the contract between the star and the other man, it's got to be the dogs. He says right off, we don't serve fine wine and half pints, but

0: One is clothed, perfection of the body. Another is shoes, your distance, and the carriage, and your shoulders, your self-respect. Not so much the color of the skin or hair now. Lightness is another. They used to call vivacity. Another probably used to talk, including breath. Enzymes greater than the scale of 5. 7 paces from the door to barn, it's gone, my welcome. I'm no brown survivor here from a lost civilization. No mingling, please. Just for instance, words from a gentleman behind the bar, a sort of prisoner. We don't serve fine wine and half pints, buddy. How could he know that that's my name? Or that half a pint is just enough for me? Move closer to the bar to reassure him. Notice, thanks to this strange light of feeling, don't keep from yourself the need to do good. Songs, yes. Earnestness of purpose, no. So, with his message, I adjust my body some to calm him. We're all in this together, aren't we? Hi, my name's Buddy. If I could help you make the load a little lighter, it would be my pleasure. We've all felt that it's hard, at least hotter than we think it should be, and we look for change. It's my way, it's been given me to move among the people and to know our nature. So I should not hesitate to share my thoughts and my experience with you. For instance, it began from the beginning, as it should be. There is only one self, and that self is life. The self is ageless. The body has 4 forms, times, eras, 4 ages. But the self, the one and only self, is ageless, without age and without aging. The self is, without coincidence, being the only thing, the self. The self is, without attainment, being perfect. The body has 4 ages. First is the seed, and mainly remember, and only have ideas about that form. It's our consciousness, the reflected light of the self, as the moon is the reflected light of the sun, the self in its orbit about the earth, the body. Now in this age happens to reflect on that part of the earth, the body, in the region of, the age of, the branches. That is the seed, the age of the seed is the age before the body is, quote, separated from the body, before birth, as it were. That's simple. Then comes the age of the root. Their beauty to our eyes is in their gnarledness, the great emotions that they represent, and their great heat that they meet the coldness of the earth, cannot explode from their own heat. There is so much of it. Pause. And that's why childhood is like the root in its gnarledness and in its heat. And that's why children have to have a home when they're children, to absorb the heat and to relieve, no, not relieve the pain of gnarledness, I almost spoke wrong, to make life possible in that age. After childhood, age of the root comes age of the trunk, and that lasts some 30 years. That is, if childhood lasts some 14 years, then in the same way, age of the trunk lasts some 30 years, maybe 35. To continue in the orbit of the consciousness about the body, there is a passing now from the region of the trunk to the region of the branches. I said earlier, if you remember, that consciousness now is in the region of the branches. But that was a form of speaking too soon. Be precise, passing now from one region to another. It's on the crest above the highest mountains. So one reason we remember and only have ideas about the form that's called the seed, as I said earlier, is that we are so far from it in time. We are as far from it as we can be. Another reason is, in passing from one region to another, there's a sort of swoon that happens. So we are just awakening in the branches now, and things in general are still foggy. I brought up this idea, the idea of the tree of life. To have something to compare the self to, we were talking about the self. We said the self is, without coincidence, being singular. We said the self is, without attainment, being perfect. And we said the self is ageless, being what I don't know. The word eternal is a mystery to me. I don't understand that word. I can't say the self is ageless, being eternal. So I have to find another way of seeing, another way of understanding that the self is ageless. And the way I found that works for me is, I say, imagine the self shaving for the first time. No. Imagine the self learning to walk. No. So the self must be as ageless as it feels. Has yourself changed?
1: Do you remember yourself?
0: Do you remember when yourself was other than it is? No. The self is ageless. The self is without coincidence.
1: And
0: the self is without attainment. These things we know. The light of yourself, Rodney, is all around you for us to see. You say to me, we don't serve fine wine and half pints, buddy. And that sound is just what we expect and need. We take sound so much for granted, don't we? It's the sound of God. We don't serve fine wine and half pints, buddy, is the sound of God. And I'm allowed to use that word because I'm brown. Does this break Rodney's heart? No. More than one part of Rodney is hard as stone when it comes to things like God. No, Rodney has heard it all. His chart today says problems of children or other loved ones are likely to require the use of marital resources. Worry, strange word, is likely to be greater. Care with spending on creative project is necessary. A speculation may be disappointing. By concentrating on routine activities, depression can be avoided. In other words, keep moving at Rodney's chart. And he interprets that to mean the money baby spent on lessons at the music store will not ensure her place among the greats of Boogie Woogie or even get her playing at the bar. Happy she is, the traveling salesmen say, but Boogie Woogie she is not. 30 lessons guaranteed to merge the left hand with the right. In one ear and out the other hand, across the great divide. Some got it and some don't, she says at night. I got it. Poor Rodney, art widower. He lost it to the left hand memories, the structure. He lost it to the right hand blue notes. I got it, Rodney's baby says. Boogie woogie all the way. She goes down to the river when she can, the holy river where the notes came up from New Orleans, because it's there that the doctor says she is enchanted. She has learned that short ideas repeated.

0: industry. How it differs in the cows, Roger thinks, who simply stand there looking out. Vast pauses between cow events are illuminated by the crashing of the cosmos.
1: Two, crash, two, blink.

Meanwhile, back at the trailer camp, in a cloud of cigarette smoke, she studies the videotape. Boogie Woogie rocks the Airstream. You're so beautiful, but you gotta die someday. Give me a little loving before you pass away. Rodney will not pass away. Rodney's fortune is invested in the Airstream. With double bedroom, bath, kitchenette, living space, sold through the fisheye lens at easy payments, now recently enhanced with Magnum organ, double keyboard, speakers, and video cassette. Continuing education from the music store. 30 easy lessons. Just do as I do. Watch. C C E E C C G G C C B B C C G G all. Boogie Woogie is the vessel of the eternal present. That's the only way to use that word. She speaks of nows. Everything is now, Rodney. Be with me now. Now. Give me a little loving. Nowness is all. Rodney's going crazy. His sense of now is rusty. The Airstream and its obligations. Six nights at the bar. The Magnum double keyboard organ. Patterns in a tapestry of one crash among. No, not among. In the line of crashes to eternity. Separated by Buddy. Blink, two, left, four leg, forward, blink, etc. It has not occurred to Rodney that he could lie down with animals. The bar is bad enough. And now he's met his nemesis, Nemesis, face to face. This brown fellow in his $800 suit, his priceless shirt, blue shoes made up the sky, and with a smiler at his side, has just come in the bar on Rodney's shift. Oh, boy. Brown fellow buddy speaks again.

a moment is forever. Structure is the performance of binding what is ahead of us and what's behind. The drone in all its forms must amplify the moment to career dimensions. It is a necessity of practice for those who are engaged. Otherwise, i.e., if you are not engaged, out of work, at your leisure, call it what you will, the moment has its own dimensions. You could find it anywhere. It is the abyss of the click. Thunder, my teacher said, is but a click. That took years to understand. Aimlessly, I wandered on the plane of time. I planned dot, dot, dot intersections. I drew intersections. Each was less clear than the last. Friends in physics, beg your pardon, said, it's simple. Bend the plane. I said, don't you watch the movies? That's been tried, and there was no relief. The Spanish tried it. They curved their mustache to the plane of time. There was no relief. It only leads to laughing. Laughter is relief for those who are engaged. I was engaged. Engagé. Big deal, the click says. Thunder. Endless thunder on the rolling plains comes back to us in town like news. It's bigger than we thought. The pressure drops, Wyoming to the Mississippi. There's still time, insert. Call the groom, dress the bride. This is the envelope of the click. It lifts us in our own air. It makes us pure. It is our ceremony. It is our reason. In Wyoming, it is heard upward. That's the word, forever. And sideways on the plain to unleash the Mississippi, the holy river. Imagine the great curved plain, the plains and all its markings. We were here and watch your water in markings on a scale of centuries. Earth is drawn. Drawings like lipstick on a mirror. In a scale of centuries, be seen in our presence read through the lens that is the moment of the click, lens to lens, touching self to self, inside, if that's the word, to the outside, upward, if that's the word, forever. Forgetful of the planes, the markings, the intersections, the plans, forgetful of the versions, the performances, you may kiss the bride, lips to lips, plane to curb, plane, a proximity of markings, the nearness of markings, which is why they were abandoned as our work here finally, in favor of smaller things like bruises. Markings on a scale of centuries, a simple process, deliberate. This is the beginning and this here is the end. Drawn on the plane of intent, big deal, click says. Look directly at the lens, please. Smile. There you go. Short pause. The self speaks only to the self. The interchange of light suffices. It is sufficient to every moment of the world. It is all connection. It is all moments of the universe. It is flawless in all perfection. It is visible and imminent. It is devotion without impatience. It is understanding, all compassion and delight. It is riches. It is all permanence. It is the silence in the body incarnate. Limitless and manifest, it is the rightness of our imagination. It is the fire measure. It is all praising. It is what we know, and it is complete. Interchange of light suffices. It is the noble and unbounded. It is fullness and without desire. It is the decided. The interchange of light is final and suffices.

Just a sip or two and Buddy talks this way, the gift of chemistry. It was invented, and within a generation, everybody had it. It's in the record. Faster than aviation, faster than money, the news went round the world. Cooking is obsolete. You don't have to burn the chicken anymore to get heat. It comes in bottles right here at the bar. Yourself, or as a church mouse, can blast open with sheer heat the sacred doors between the left.

boy, we can have kids. And they will speak a seamless merger of poetry and sound. The great story shall be told again. For instance, he saw her.

instruction booklet with the videotape says the following, in small type, an apology of sorts, one thinks, to the isolation one feels in learning, exaggerated or just amplified, by the actuality of isolation in the airstream, locked in the plane of intent, on which markings of the history of boogie-woogie stretch out in all directions. I think that's the way history stretches out. Quote, television is neither true nor false, it's industry. 7532. Television made without industry, alone in a word. 6432. Can cause a sinking feeling. There can be a loss of trust. 6432. Fear not darkness, i.e., not industry. Nor your own desire. Everybody works to be a part of industry.

differs in cows, Rodney thinks. We simply stand there looking out. Vast pauses between cow events are illuminated by the crashing of the cosmos. Chew, crash, blink, crash, left, forward, forward, crash, rear, right leg, forward, crash, chew, crash, blink,

Rodney will not pass away. Rodney's fortune is invested in the Airstream, with double bedroom, bath, kitchenette, and living space, sold through the fisheye lens of Easy Payments, now recently enhanced with Magna Morgan double keyboard, speakers, and video cassette. Continuing education from the music store, 30 easy lessons, just do as I do, watch.

Everything is now, Ronnie. Be with me now. Now. Give me a little loving now. This is all. Rodney's going crazy. His sense of now is rusty. The Airstream and its obligations. Six nights at the bar. The Magnum double keyboard organ. Patterns in a tapestry of one crash among. No, not among. In the line of crashes to eternity. Separated by Buddy. Could we have the cowlick, please? Blink. Two. Left. Four leg. Forward. Blink. Etc. It has not occurred to Rodney that he could lie down with animals. The bar is bad enough. Now he's met his nemesis. Nemesis face to face. And this brown fellow in his $800 suit, his priceless shirt and blue shoes made up the sky, and with a smiler at his side has just come in the bar on Rodney's shift. Oh boy. Brown fellow, but he speaks again. The moment is forever. Structure is a performance of minding. What is ahead of us and what's behind? The drone in all its forms must amplify the moment to career dimensions. It is the necessity of practice for those who are engaged. Otherwise, i.e., if you are not engaged, out of work, at your leisure, call it what you will, the moment has its own dimension. You can find it all over. It is the abyss of the click. Thunder, my teacher said, is but a click. That took years to understand. Aimlessly I wandered on the plane of time. I planned dot, dot, dot intersections. I drew intersections. Each was less clear than the last. And friends in physics, beg your pardon, said, it's simple, been the plan. I said, don't you watch the movies that's been tried, and there was no relief. The Spanish tried. They curved their mustache to the plane of time, and there was no relief. It only leads to laughing. Laughter is relief for those who are engaged. I was engaged, engagé. Big deal, the click says. Thunder. Endless thunder and the rolling plains comes back to us in town like news. It's bigger than we thought. The pressure drops wildly to the Mississippi. There is still time. Insert. Call the groom, dress the bride. This is the envelope of the click. It lifts us in our own air. It makes us pure. It is our ceremony. It is our reason. In Wyoming, it is heard upward. That's the word forever. Sideways on the plain to at least the Mississippi, the Holy River. Imagine the great curved plain, the plains and all its markings. We were here and watch your water in markings on a scale of centuries. The earth is drawn upon, drawing like lipstick on a mirror. In a scale of centuries to be seen and our presence read through the lens that is the moment of the click. Lens to lens, touching self to self. The inside, if that's the word, to the outside. Upward, if that's the word, forever. Forgetful of the plane, its markings, the intersections, the plans. Forgetful of the versions, the performances. You may kiss the bride, to lips, plane, to curved plane. Proximity of markings, the nearness of markings, which is why they were abandoned as our work here finally, in favor of smaller things. Like breezes. Markings on a scale of centuries are simple, process, deliberate. This is the beginning and this here is the end, drawn on the plane of intent. Big deal, the click says. Look directly at the lens, please. Smile. There you go.

The self speaks only to the self. Interchange of light suffices. It is sufficient to every moment of the world. It is all connections. It is all moments of the universe. It is flawless in all perfection. It is visible and imminent. It is devotion without impatience. It is understanding, all compassion and delight. It is riches. It is all permanence. It is the silence in the body incarnate. Limitless and manifest, it is the rightness of our imaginations. It is the fire, measureless. It is all presence. It is what we know, and it is complete. The interchange of light suffices. It is the knowable and unbounded. It is fullness of the

Just a sip or two and Buddy talks this way. The gift of chemistry. It was invented, and within a generation everybody had it. That's in the record. Faster than aviation, faster than money, the news went round the world. Cooking is obsolete. You don't have to burn the chicken anymore to get heat. It comes in bottles right here at the bar. Yourself, poor as a church mouse,

the castle welcomes with open arms, its cigar-smoking tongue and its mighty plans for past and future. Hot diggity. Oh boy. We can have kids.

The instruction book with the videotapes says the following. In small type, an apology of sorts, one thinks. For the isolation one feels in learning. Exaggerated or just amplified by the actuality of isolation in the airstream, locked in the plane of intent on which markings of the history of boogie-woogie.

0: close up, and big muscles gone to seed. 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The design looks Chinese. Flash powder tattoo. In the beginning, there were rocks, and on those rocks, with harder rocks.
1: 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This is WCBN FM Ann Arbor, and this is The Temple. I'm St. Reed, and thank you guys all for tuning in tonight. So, kind of doing the same thing as I did a few weeks ago, I am going to be stepping away from my usual electronic set, and we're going to be listening to some songs from the West. To start us off, I picked out Prairie Moon by Tish Hinojosa.

suddenly awakened by the sound of six rounds like that of a rifle fire, followed minutes later by the booming of nine rounds from a heavier rifle. Japan blows off the wilderness. Hear the snick of a rifle bolt, found himself tearing down the muzzle of a weapon held by a drunken liquor store owner. There's a conflict, he said. There's a conflict between land and people. People have to go.

was actually just Wall of Voodoo with Call of the West. I guess that song just wanted to play first, but that song was actually a recommendation from a fellow DJ, Reverend Andrew. So thank you so much for sending that in. I actually have more recommendations coming from him later, so tune in for that. And now next up, we have Tish Hinojosa with Prairie Moon.

That was just Marty Robbins with Cool Water. Before that, we had Glenn Campbell with Wichita Lineman, Towns Van Zandt with I'll Be Here in the Morning, Rhiannon Giddens with The Angels Laid Him Away, Fred Neal with That's the Baggerman, Tir na n'og with Daisy Lady, Doc Watson with Sitting on Top of the World, The Bluegrass Album Band with Big Spike Hammer, and the Honky Tonk Wranglers, My Time Is Yours. Next up, we have Whispering Waltz by Sierra Farrell.

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That was just Kitty Wells with I Can't Stop Loving You. Before that, we had Don Edwards with Say Goodbye to Montana, and Tish Hinojosa with House to Tennessee. Next up, I have another recommendation from fellow DJ Reverend Andrew. I have Good Morning and Good Night, Marfa by Graham Reynolds.

That was just Patsy Cline with Sweet Dreams. Before that, already introduced that one. But if you want to know again, the last one before that was Graham Reynolds with Goodnight and Good Morning, Marfa. I have one more song for you guys today. I have Marty Robbins with Mr. Shorty. Thank you so much for listening. I am Saint Reed, and this is The Temple, and you're listening to WCBN FM Ann Arbor.

for 30 a month and is bored. I started to say where he might land a job when a fella came in through the door, and I could tell he was looking for trouble.